Wakefield are Rugby League Super League champions for the first time following a 23-10 victory over Warrington in the grand final at Old Trafford. Trinity in sport, Wakefield are Rugby League Super League champions for the first time following a 23-10 victory over Warrington in the grand final at Old Trafford. Trinity head coach Darrell Powell says his players

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12: An M8 Roadworks update from Amy on behalf of Transport Scotland. Due to essential maintenance, overnight closures continue on the M8 eastbound between junctions 18 and 16 from 10 p.m. till 6 a.m. Sunday to Thursday until Saturday the 21st of November. The eastbound on slips at junction 19 and 18 will be closed. Sign diversions will be in place. There will be separate daytime traffic management measures on the eastbound carriageway only. For details, visit swtrunkroads.scot.
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17: An A22 and A98 roadworks update from Amy on behalf of Transport Scotland. Due to essential resurfacing, there will be overnight closures of the A898 and A82 from Thursday the 1st until Tuesday the 21st of October from 8pm until 6am each night. Sign diversions will be in place. There will be daytime lane closures on the northbound A898 on Saturday the 3rd and Sunday the 4th of October. For details, visit swtrunkroads.scot.
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19: Top stories this hour. Plans to scrap jury trials for serious crimes in England and Wales have been dropped. The government initially set out the proposals to tackle a backlog of cases, but has now announced only some fraud and financial offences will be heard by just a judge. Magistrates will be given more powers to hand out longer sentences instead. Last month, Justice Secretary Alex Norris hinted that there would be changes to the original plans.
20: People have raised really important concerns about this. So the Prime Minister is a new Prime Minister, myself is a new Minister responsible for the justice system. We are looking at that again, and when we bring back the bill in October, that will reflect those things that we've heard.
19: Green Party members will vote later on whether Zionism, the movement supporting a Jewish state in Israel, should be classed as racist. Deputy Leader Muftin Ali supports the motion, but other senior figures are worried it'll make Jewish people feel unwelcome. Parents earning at least £100,000 per year have been promised access to 30 hours of free childcare a week if the Conservatives regain power. Party leader Kimmy Badenoch says the threshold currently puts mums and dads off working. North Korea says it's test-fired an intermediate-range missile overseen by leader Kim Jong-un. State media says it hit a target 1,000 kilometres away, although South Korea puts the flight distance at more than 700 kilometres. In sport, Warrington missed out on a first Rugby League Super League title with a 23-10 defeat to Wakefield in the grand final. The Wolves were 19-0 down at half-time at Old Trafford. Head coach Sam Burgess says his team were just overpowered in the opening period.
21: Physically, the first half we lost. You know, the stats are relatively similar in terms of possession, completions. We're just territory-wise, they beat us physically.
19: And in football, England clinched back-to-back wins in the Nations League in style by thrashing Croatia 7-0. Scotland beat North Macedonia 2-0. From Sky News, I'm Barry Weir. Back-to-back wins in the Nations League in style by thrashing Croatia 7-0. Scotland beat North Macedonia 2-0. From Sky News, I'm Barry Weir.

0: Clyde One.
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19: Top stories this hour. Plans to reduce the number of jury trials in England and Wales are being scaled back. Only some fraud and financial offences will now be heard by judges, rather than the wider range of crimes in the original proposals. Magistrates will instead get new powers to hand out longer sentences, but critics say that could push 25,000 more cases a year into lower courts. Criminal defence lawyer Greg Foxsmith warned about the idea back in March.
20: There's not enough magistrates, there's not enough magistrates court sitting hours. It simply wouldn't work. In fact, all that will happen is you'll have a backlog of cases in the magistrates court.
19: The White House is reported to have set up a new task force to look at the risks and opportunities from artificial intelligence. The Wall Street Journal says it'll recommend what role the US government should play in overseeing the technology, with the report due within 4 months. Kemi Badenoch promising to end what she calls a childcare cliff edge if the Conservatives return to power. She'd abolish a threshold, stopping parents who earn more than £100,000 a year from accessing free childcare. A murder investigation has been launched after a 40-year-old man was shot dead in West London. Officers were called to East Acton just before 8 o'clock on Friday night after members of the public reported hearing gunshots. In sport, Wakefield are Rugby League Super League champions for the first time following a 23-10 victory over Warrington in the grand final at Old Trafford. Trinity head coach Daryl Powell says his players put in an incredible display.
21: I just thought we really looked troubled. I thought we were superb today. That's a big performance from an unbelievable group of blokes.
19: Elsewhere in sports, England made it back-to-back wins in the Nations League by hammering Croatia 7-0. Scotland got their first victory under Sebastian Pokanoli after getting past North Macedonia 2-0. And Max Verstappen claimed Red Bull's first pole position of the F1 season as he beat Lewis Hamilton in qualifying for the Bahrain Grand Prix in Malaysia. From Sky News, I'm Barry Weir.

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18: The top stories this hour. Plans to scrap jury trials for serious crimes in England and Wales have been dropped. The government initially set out the proposals to tackle a backlog of cases, but has now announced only some fraud and financial offences will be heard by just a judge. Magistrates will be given more powers to hand out longer sentences instead. Last month, Justice Secretary Alex Norris hinted there would be changes to the original plans.
19: People have raised really important concerns about this. So the Prime Minister is a new Prime Minister, myself is a new Minister responsible for the justice system. We are looking at that again, and when we bring back the bill in October, that will reflect those things that we've heard.
18: Green Party members will vote later on whether Zionism, the movement supporting a Jewish state in Israel, should be classed as racist. Deputy Leader Mohsen Ali supports the motion, but other senior figures are worried it'll make Jewish people feel unwelcome in the party. North Korea says it's test-fired an intermediate-range missile overseen by leader Kim Jong-un. State media says that it hit a target 1,000 kilometres away, although South Korea puts the flight distance at more than 700 kilometres. In sport, Warrington missed out on a first Rugby League Super League title with a 23-10 defeat to Wakefield in the grand final. The Wolves were 19-0 down at half-time at Old Trafford. Head coach Sam Burgess says his team were overpowered in the opening period.
20: Physically, the first half we lost. You know, the stats are relatively similar in terms of possession, completions. We're just territory-wise, they beat us physically.
18: In football, England clinched back-to-back wins in the Nations League in style by thrashing Croatia 7-0. Scotland's 2-0 win in North Macedonia was their first under new manager Sebastian Pokanoli. And the most expensive Glastonbury tickets in history go on sale this morning. It'll cost you £408 to get in for the weekend. It's the first time the amount has ever passed the £400 mark. From Sky News, I'm Barry Weir. It's the first time the amount has ever passed the £400 mark. From Sky News, I'm Barry Weir.

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14: Top stories this hour. Andy Burnham scrapped a plan to cut back on jury trials. Former Justice Secretary David Lammy wanted them limited to the most serious crimes and offences carrying more than 3 years in prison to reduce a backlog. Now it'll only change for fraud and financial cases. Families where one parent earns more than £100,000 a year have been promised access to 30 hours of free childcare a week if the Conservatives regain power. Party leader Kimmy Badenoch says the threshold currently puts mums and dads off working. She'll be speaking to members later at the party's conference, which starts today in Birmingham.
15: We are going the right way. Lots of new people are joining. We have new policies. We have new plans. And I think that people will see that we have gone on a journey. We're not the party that the public said no to in 2024.
14: Labour insists the government has put more focus on investment on early years than any previous government. The White House is reported to have set up a new task force to look at the risks and opportunities from artificial intelligence. The Wall Street Journal says it'll recommend what role the US government should play in overseeing the technology, with a report due within 4 months. A murder investigation has been launched after a 40-year-old man was shot dead in West London. Officers were called to East Acton just before 8 o'clock on Friday night after members of the public reported hearing gunshots. In sport, Wakefield are Rugby League Super League champions for the first time following a 23-10 victory over Warrington in the grand final at Old Trafford. Trinity head coach Darrell Powell says his players put in an incredible display.
16: I just thought we really looked troubled. I thought we were superb today. That's a big performance from an unbelievable group of blokes.
14: England made it back-to-back wins in the Nations League by hammering Croatia 7-0. Scotland have their first victory over Sebastian Pogonoglu after getting past North Macedonia 2-0. And Max Verstappen claimed Red Bull's first pole position of the F1 season as he beat Lewis Hamilton in qualifying for the Bahrain Grand Prix in Malaysia. From Sky News, I'm Barry Weir.

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12: Good morning, you. How are you? I'm Gavin Pearson. I am ready to take over for Sunday morning after we catch up with the latest news now at 6 a.m.
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13: Clyde One.
15: The top stories this hour. Plans to scrap jury trials for serious crimes in England and Wales have been dropped. The government initially set out the proposals to tackle a backlog of cases, but has now said only some fraud and financial offences will be heard by judges alone. Magistrates will be given more powers to hand out longer sentences instead. Last month, Justice Secretary Alex Norris hinted there would be changes to the original plans.
16: People have raised really important concerns about this. So the Prime Minister is a new Prime Minister, myself as a new Minister responsible for the justice system. We are looking at that again. And when we bring back the bill in October, that will reflect those things that we've heard.
15: Families where one parent earns more than £100,000 a year have been promised access to 30 hours of free childcare a week if the Conservatives regain power. Party leader Kemi Badenoch says the threshold currently puts mums and dads off working. Labour insists the government has put more focus and investment on early years than previous ones. The Drumcree parade standoff continues a week after the march was due to go ahead in Portadown in Northern Ireland. Orange men held a rally calling for it to go ahead last night, while opponents gathered on the mainly nationalist Garvaghy Road to support the residents. England manager Thomas Tuchel says the 7-0 thrashing of Croatia in the Nations League helps them move on after their World Cup semi-final exit.
0: We played now in the same manner all three matches. We're getting better at it and the team buys into it. This is the most important and that's why full credit to the players.
15: Scotland have their first win and goals since Sebastian Pokanoli took charge in August following a 2-0 victory in North Macedonia, while Wales aim to boost their Euro 2028 seeding in tonight's game at home to Denmark. And the most expensive Glastonbury tickets in history go on sale this morning. It'll cost you £408 to get in for the weekend. That's the first time it's ever gone over £400. Coach packages for next summer's event sold out within half an hour.
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15: Cloudy across much of Scotland and Northern Ireland with some rainy outbreaks. Dry elsewhere, feeling warm in the sunshine. That's the latest. I'm Abby Simpson.
12: Glastonbury, keep it. How you doing? I'm Gavin. I'm going to stick on some Katie Tunstall, Jason Derulo, and first up, here comes Olivia Dean.

Hi, from 100 Queen Street, this is Clyde One with Take That and Shine. It's quiet outside right now where we are, but it's going to be busy in the next couple of hours. 35,000 runners pounding the streets for the Great Scottish Run 2026. The half marathon is started by Ailish McColgan. If you're involved, it's going to be overcast with some showers later on this morning. It might be dry for the 10K, but if you're doing a half marathon, there's a chance of you getting wet around the course, which is maybe a good thing. Cool you down. 11 Celsius right now, a high around lunchtime of about 15, getting up to 17 in the middle of the afternoon. Which is not bad for October, you gotta say. Isn't this a monster tune? I love this. This is Hugo and Ultranates, Moving to the Sun on Clyde One.

0: the amazing KT Tunstall. Why the hell it means so much to me. So much that she has. Such great songs. Eye to the Telescope, the album, the debut album that song was on, is just bliss from start to finish. And she was doing that whole loop pedal thing that Ed Sheeran does so well way before he was. KT Tunstall from St Andrews. Good morning, I'm Gavin Pearson. Another great Scottish act, legends, Hue and Cry, are on tour later on this month all around Scotland, and we're going to be catching up with them. Pat and Greg are going to be on the show. Well, that's going to be fun in about an hour or so. We'll look ahead to the tour with them for a few minutes. I'll play some Katy Perry in just a second. And Sugar Babes are back. You want to hear what they're doing? It's coming up.
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4: Take this, please. 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
5: Come on, Dave, get up.
4: No, Carl. 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
5: 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It's over the road.
4: Oh, right. Ha! I didn't know that.
5: Yeah, they have all major UK banks for cash deposits straight into your bank account, and many are open late and on weekends.
4: Shall we stop for a cuppa then?
5: Yeah.
6: Whoever you bank with, post office has your bank.

hour from Katy Perry, 6:33. Sugar Babes are back with the original lineup, having rotated through several members during the last 27 years. I know, the year 2000 when it all started. For Mucha, Kesha and Siobhan, and they were homeschooled while they were, in fact, they were something like 12 or 13 when they were put together, which is incredible to think. Almost didn't get the chance to just live a normal life as they were growing up, which they were very quiet. I always remember they were super quiet when they came out and did interviews back then. But they are going back on tour, and during their career, they've never had an album that's just self-titled, so they're going to do it this time around with a brand new album, 12 tunes on it, and they're touring with it. A couple of dates at the O2 Academy coming up in March in Glasgow, and this is the first song from this self-titled album. It's kind of dark from start to finish, including the very first line that you hear. This is Ghost from Sugar Babes.

0: had a new lease of life recently through the socials. It's Outcast, Ms. Jackson. And this reminds me of a great story that Ash shared with me. This was like 25 years ago, the fantastic band Ash. Remember them? I had some great songs through the years, including Shining Light. That was a brilliant tune. Came out in 2001. It was from an album called Free All Angels, which was a UK number one album. When it got to the top, it held off Janet Jackson. And so to rub it in, they managed to get Janet Jackson's number and they left a voicemail for her and they basically sang, "We're sorry, Miss Jackson, ooh, Ash is for real," singing along to that Outcast song, which I thought was class. Calvin Harris soon, Bruno Mars next.
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Stars and I Just Might. This is Clyde One. We're live from 100 Queen Street. We're looking out on a major police incident on Royal Exchange Square, which is causing a closure there around it at the end of Ingram Street. And another incident of some kind has closed Glassford Street. And this is added to the fact we have the Great Scottish Run later on this morning. So the city centre, very difficult to get around for the next couple of hours. Maybe you're going to the City Halls tonight and the Old Fruit Market. A fantastic American solo singer by the name of Gavin DeGraw is coming to Glasgow tonight. You'll not be let down if you're going to see him. Here's Cat's Eye, an animal from Clyde One.

0: Animal from Cat's Eye. What a peach of a goal from Kieran Bowie last night. Scotland getting their first win under Big Seb. Reflection on that coming up in news at 7.
1: Clyde 1.
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7: An M8 Roadworks update from Amy on behalf of Transport Scotland. Due to essential maintenance, overnight closures continue on the M8 eastbound between junctions 18 and 16 from 10 p.m. till 6 a.m. Sunday to Thursday until Saturday the 21st of November. The eastbound on slips at junction 19 and 18 will be closed. Sign diversions will be in place. There will be separate daytime traffic management measures on the eastbound carriageway only. For details, visit swtrunkroads.scot.
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0: Sunday, 4th October, live from 100 Queen Street. 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
22: The top stories this hour. There's a huge police presence in Glasgow city centre with a large section taped off. Royal Exchange Square is completely sealed off between Buchanan Street and Queen Street. Officers are guarding the scene with pedestrians being ushered away from the area. We're waiting for an official response from Police Scotland. Another part of the city two blocks away is also closed off after a car crash. 35,000 runners are taking to the streets later in the Great Scottish Run. Israeli investigators say they'll take part in the interrogation of the co-pilot who allegedly tried to crash a plane flying from Dubai to Tel Aviv. Omani national Hammam al-Hammami is accused of attacking the captain on the Fly Dubai service with an axe. Air accident investigator Tim Atkinson says those looking into the case will be conscious about a so-called half-life of evidence.
1: The investigators in a case like this will know, for example, that if there's recorded data, that is likely to be available over coming days as it's downloaded and read and so forth. But passenger accounts, crew accounts and so forth would be a priority for an investigator dealing with this kind of event.
22: Now, Russell Finlay set to take aim at the First Minister over independence and his discussions with Sinn Féin when he addresses the Conservative Party conference later. The Scottish leader is expected to say Scottish families of victims of IRA terrorism are angry at John Swinney's summit with the terror group's former political wing. Mr. Finlay will also discuss jobs at Fastlane, international security threats from China, Russia and Iran, and that these nations would see an independent Scotland as an opportunity. The SNP says nothing would strengthen Scotland more than becoming an independent country. And in football, Scotland have their first win under Sebastian Pocognoli. They were 2-0 victors in North Macedonia last night, with Kieran Bowie on target and John McGinn netting a penalty. Scott McKenna was sent off late on, but it was a comfortable win, ending a four-match barren run. Next up for the Scots is a return with Slovenia at Hampden on Tuesday night.
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22: Dry and mostly cloudy this morning, but showers are moving in from the west. Breezy with a high of 15. That's the latest. I'm Lindsay Heron.
0: Nice one, Lindsay. On the way, we'll throw it back with the script. Dash it on the go as well. And let's go with Alex Warren right now and Fever Dreams.

The brilliant Dasha, and there's Austin from Clyde One. We're live from 100 Queen Street, right at the heart of where it's all happening today for the AJ Bell Great Scottish Run. Well done if you're getting up early. You don't usually get up this time, maybe on a Sunday, but you're going to be pounding the streets along with 35,000 others. And for it, we're starting at 11 Celsius in the city centre and across the west of Scotland. Some showers from about 9 o'clock when the whole thing starts. So you're going to have showers accompanying you all around the route, which might be a good thing, keeping you cool. We'll get up to maybe about 14 or 15 Celsius during the Great Scottish Run and peaking at 17 with showers in the middle of the afternoon for Glasgow and the West. The amazing Cammy Barnes is on Clyde One.

0: Every band has that anthem where the crowd takes over when there's a live show. That's the one for the script and the man who can't be moved. Live from 100 Queen Street, this is Clyde One. We are all set for one of our finest bands, Glasgow born and grown up in Glasgow. They have all the stories to tell of what they have done through the years. They are the amazing Hue and Cry. Greg and Pat, you are our first guests here at Queen Street since we moved here. Do you know that?
1: It's a lovely place.
2: Very cool.
1: You've done wonders with the place, so you have, Gavin. It's lovely.
0: You're on the road. You're going to be going around Scotland, but you obviously have to play in the homeland. Royal Concert Hall on the 30th of October, a Friday night in Glasgow. What was the thinking behind that?
1: Friday night, Sucky Old Street in Glasgow. Let's get real. Glasgow's a lovely city. I'm fit for a Friday night in Glasgow. It's going to be fun.
2: It's going to be great, actually. The audience gives you energy, and I don't think there's an audience that's going to give me at the stage in the tour more energy than a Glasgow concert hall audience. I have one strong memory of Glasgow concert hall, which is very, very familial. But there I was slim as a rake, completely playing to the whole panoply of Hue and Cry fans, and suddenly right in the middle I see my mum conducting all the people around about her to sing the chorus, and suddenly I am not Mr. Stylish 1989 or 1990, I am my mum's son singing to my mum in the front room of the house at Christmas, and there we are, but I'm on stage as the biggest pop star I could ever meet. So that's my loveliest memory of that venue, and I will be looking for her.
0: And when you look out for her and you look at all the faces, Greg, the one thing that you'll probably see is people who weren't around when you were hitting the top 10 with Labour of Love, when you were releasing Looking for Linda, She Makes a Sound, My Salt Heart, all those songs. How does it make you feel to have this fresh generation that is clearly appreciating what you do?
1: I'm happy. I mean, people were brought up with their music. Pat and I were brought up with our father's music, and I guess there's these kids brought up with their father's music, and which is us. So, I don't know, we don't talk, kids talk, don't we not? We don't kind of, I don't know what they say. I'm constantly fighting with my daughter because I don't understand what she's saying. So we try and engage with them as much as we can, but hopefully music means that we don't have to.
0: Knowing what you have done, where you've played, the gigs you've done for us for Clyde One, the sessions you've done for us, everything, you've seen it done at Bought the T-shirt. Yeah. As you approach a gig like this at the Royal Concert Hall, how are your nerves, Pat?
2: My nerves are a wee bit wobbly, and it's, I'll tell you why, because I think the level of expectation is high. I think you want people to feel the way that they feel at these kinds of gigs, which is, I'm still going, and we're still going, and we're all still going together. There's a wee bit of a slight element of responsibility about it. You know, you want to kind of perform the songs in a way that makes people's memory cells reverberate, but also shows them that they have a future. So, I mean, if you're in the game this long, you're synchronising with people's own life patterns. I'm feeling a wee bit of responsibility to get it right, which is not bad, I don't think, at this age and stage.
0: Keep you on your toes, I suppose.
2: Yeah.
0: But I'm sure you'll be 100% fine. It's going to be a fantastic night, Friday 30th of October, for you guys on stage at the Royal Concert Hall.
2: All right.
0: Thanks for coming into Clyde One.
2: Thanks for having me.
3: Clyde One.
4: One of you will not be joining us for breakfast.
5: That's a pretty good impression, that.
4: Cheers.
5: Go on in. Who would you banish?
4: Defo Steve.
6: Whoa, why me? I didn't say anything.
4: Exactly. Suspicious.
6: No, I'm faithful. Through and through.
4: You?
5: Oh, yeah. But what about that time that you told your...
6: Yeah, thank you, Adam. That's enough of that. Oh, look, it's our stop.
4: Holding an unofficial round table. On the train, you can.
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9: And now, the weather.
10: Outside, gloomy skies, a persistent drizzle, and a chilly wind blowing from the west, north, east and south. But inside, temperatures of toasty warm with a high chance of plush rugs, soft lighting and snuggly throws. 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
3: Clyde One.

We are throwing it back, Destiny's Child and Lose My Breath. It's coming up on 7:33. Happy birthday if today is your day. A lot of movie stars also celebrating not just birthdays, but milestone birthdays. Susan Sarandon, star of Thelma and Louise, she was in Friends for a couple of episodes as well, had a little thing going on with Joey. She's 80. Good grief. Ex-wife of Tim Robbins, who's about 6'8". Alicia Silverstone, of course, the legend from Clueless back in the 90s, is 50 today. Stacey Solomon. We love Stacey Solomon. 37. Also turning 37 is the brilliant Dakota Johnson from 50 Shades, who also has a part in the video to this song, along with Colin Farrell. This is Taylor Swift and Patient Zero.

0: Post Malone and Morgan Wallen. It is I Had Some Help. Thank you for waking up with me. I'm Gavin Pearson. Gregor and Lindsay take over with Misheard Lyrics and more from 9. And coming up, we'll stick on some Lewis Capaldi, BB Rexha. Ah, and if you're a baggage handler at an airport, you must occasionally come across some things that scare you. Maybe this would scare you. I'll tell you more about what they found at Gatwick before 8.
1: Gavin Pearson.
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1: 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Make me a winner.
2: 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Yeah.

0: this time.
1: Clyde One with Lewis Capaldi and Forget Me. If his career goes on for decades, they might rename the airport Lewis Capaldi Airport. They were talking about this week changing Glasgow to Jerry Rafferty Airport, but they seem to have paused those plans. If you're a baggage handler there, good morning. Have you ever come across something like this? Your colleagues in Gatwick were unloading from a flight from Corfu when they came across a snake that had been in one of the bags that had survived as well. It was 3 feet in length. Apparently the baggage handlers there jumped for their lives. Potentially non-venomous. What does potentially non-venomous mean? But it was taken by animal experts and seems to be okay. The baggage handlers, I'm not so sure about. Here's Ariana Grande on Clyde One.

0: Jesse J, B.O.B., and there's Price Tag. This is Clyde One, live from 100 Queen Street. I'm looking out on a sealed-off Royal Exchange Square. There has been a major police incident overnight. Can't walk around there. There's been a separate incident on Glasswood Street that's closed it. Add to that, you've got the Great Scottish Run, meaning it's going to be difficult getting around the city throughout the next couple of hours. More in Clyde One News at 8 next.
1: Okay. Clyde One. 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
0: Thank you for starting Sunday the 4th of October with Clyde One across Glasgow and the West. Let's get the latest news at 8am. Here comes Lindsay Herron.
15: Across Glasgow and the West.
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15: Clyde One.
17: The top stories this hour. There's a major lockdown in the centre of Glasgow after two incidents overnight, with the city set to be swamped with runners shortly. Officers are guarding Royal Exchange Square, which is sealed off between Buchanan Street and Queen Street, and nearby Glasford Street is also closed after a hit and run. Witnesses say a man was knocked over and the driver fled the scene. We're waiting for official comment on both situations from Police Scotland. Well, tens of thousands of runners will be out in the streets this morning as the Great Scottish Run gets underway. The first wave sets off in half an hour for the 10K, with the half marathon following at 10 past 10. Charity walker Craig Ferguson, who recently trekked across America for the World Cup, will be one of the official starters.
18: This is going to be my third year taking part in it, and now to be a part of the official team, you know, starting one of the races, it's unreal, but, you know, you don't need me to tell you, the atmosphere during the city is just unbelievable.
17: Israeli investigators say they'll take part in the interrogation of the co-pilot who tried to crash a plane flying from Dubai to Tel Aviv. Omani national Hammam al-Hammami is accused of attacking the captain of the Fly Dubai service with an axe. Now, Celtic's principal shareholder Dermot Desmond had tennis balls thrown at him and had to be escorted off the old course at St Andrews yesterday. The 76-year-old was playing in the Dunhill Links Pro-Am event when the disruption happened. The Celtic Fans Collective claimed responsibility and say they want change at the top. Celtic have slammed the action, saying it brings shame on the name of the club. It's as Scotland have their first win under Sebastian Pocognoli.
19: I'm delighted, first for the players and for the staff around me. To have a first win is like a gift, so we take it, make a boost, good energy for all of us. But in 3 days we have another game, and we need to build on this.
17: They beat North Macedonia 2-0 last night with Kieran Bowie and John McGinn on target. They now face Slovenia on Tuesday night at Hampden in their fourth Nations League match this international break.
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17: Dry and mostly cloudy this morning, but showers are moving in from the west. Breezy with a high of 15. That's the latest. I'm Lindsay Heron.
0: Thank you, Lindsay. Ah, what a peach from Kieran Bowie last night. Eminem, we're going to throw it back with some Oasis very soon. And right now, here comes Tame Impala.

The brilliant John Newman, there's Love Me Again. This is Clyde One. How you doing? I'm Gavin Pearson. We're right in the middle of it all with the Great Scottish Run, all starting off within the hour. Well done if you're heading there right now with the 35,000 who are going to be pounding the streets this morning, and you could say ideal conditions for it. 12 Celsius right now across Glasgow in the west. And at the moment it's dry, but we are expecting showers to start in the next wee while, and they're going to continue all throughout the course today. So I guess that's got a cooling effect. Not so great for spectators, but please do line the streets, because for those who are taking part in it, it does make a huge difference. Going to reach about maybe 14 or 15 Celsius over the next couple of hours. The rain continuing in the afternoon for the rest of us across Glasgow in the west, but mild for this time of year, with highs of 17 Celsius. If you're doing the big charity bungee jump for the St Andrew's Hospice in Airdrie today, might be a little bit windy, but you'll be absolutely fine. And boy, you're braver than any of us here at Clyde One.

0: 8:23. Remember Hale and Pace doing this on their show? Did like a parody of it, which was really funny. They had some funny moments. Don't Look Back in Anger, Oasis, of course. Workers are becoming too scared to joke at work. Is that the case with you? 1,000 have been asked, and they've suggested that workplace humour is disappearing because people are increasingly worried about offending colleagues. 9 in 10 say they are now less likely to have a laugh at work. 88% believe concerns about offending others have reduced workplace banter, and 45% say it's affected workplace humour a lot. I say banter, right? Sometimes that word means something that isn't funny at all. And just, you're kind of like, when people think they're funny or not, maybe you're being spared of that, and that is the one payoff from this. It's hugging I'm never sure about, right? I never ever go and hug somebody. If I'm meeting somebody new, I'll do the handshake thing, and most of the time that is absolutely fine. If a hug is offered, I'll take it, I'll not refuse it, but I certainly won't start the hug thing. I think that's probably the best thing. Occasionally I've felt like I've maybe upset somebody by not doing the hug, but I'll stay on the safe side of things, I think. We'll play Ray in just a second. A throwback from Example on the way.
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0: Miley Cyrus and Midnight Sky, 8:35. Here we are then, counting down to Halloween. What might make you scream more? If you have to fill up your car, good grief. Petrol and diesel prices ridiculous. And now, a ticket for Glastonbury for the entire weekend, for the first time ever, has gone above 400 quid. Good grief. Lots of things happening here in Scotland next summer to go to that might be a little bit better value, and you'll save money on travel.
1: Clyde One.
0: However, if you were to be successful this week on Make Me a Winner, then 400 quid for a weekend ticket, you'd be going VIP, you'd be getting stuff that gets you in the pen there, and gets you the nice toilets. Go to any festival you want across Europe, still have money left over for other stuff. £725,000 is what we have for you this week after our 700 grand winner on Friday, David. Who was dead excited, you may have heard him. So we're going to add 25 grand to that, 725 grand, and a bonus winner. Someone in Scotland this month will also win £10,000. So two chances to win just by entering. Text YES to 61025. Text a 250, that's YES, 61025. We'll give you five entries for a fiver, though, if you text MEGA to 61025. 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You can enter at makemeawinner.co.uk, where you'll find all the phone entry details and all the rules for this network competition. Lines are closing 5 o'clock on Friday. One person's going to win 725 grand just by answering the call. The cash will be dropping into your bank account within minutes, and of course we'll still have you in that draw for the 10 grand for somebody here in Scotland before the end of the month. So for your chance, double chance to win here, 725 grand or 10 grand at the end of the month, text YES to 61025, and some life-changing cash could be headed

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1: Completely tax-free. Yeah! Make me a winner. Clyde One.

Whiskey Roll on Clyde One from Cammy Barnes. A guy this week celebrated his 107th birthday. He must be one of the oldest in this country. You know what's coming, don't you? Asked what the secret was of his long life. Not whiskey in this case. Pint of beer every single day. In moderation, it's always when people reach 100 plus, it's pretty much the same thing they say every single time. Here's Adela in LA from Clyde One.

0: It's Adela on Clyde One, Ain't in LA. We're live from 100 Queen Street, looking out on what is a still sealed off Royal Exchange Square after an overnight police incident. That's affecting you walking around the city on the day of the Great Scottish Run. Glasswood Street, also affected by a separate incident. It's closed right now. News at 9, we'll have more here on Clyde One next. Gregor and Lindsay taking over as well. I'll speak to you at day 2 of the Tennent Sixes. I'm playing the tunes there at Brayhead Arena later today.
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12: Hey, good morning, Sunday, 4th of October. Gregor and Lindsay here. Let's get the news right now at 9.
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12: The top stories this hour. There's a major lockdown in the centre of Glasgow after two incidents overnight, with the city swamped with runners. Officers are guarding Royal Exchange Square, which is sealed off between Buchanan Street and Queen Street, and nearby Glasford Street's also closed after a hit and run. Witnesses say a man was knocked over and the driver fled the scene. We're waiting for official comment on both situations from Police Scotland. Well, thousands of runners are already on the streets taking on the 10K race in the Great Scottish Run, and thousands more are getting ready for the half marathon, which starts just after 10. Charity walker Craig Ferguson, who recently trekked across America for the World Cup, was the official race starter and had this advice.
13: As cliche as it is, it would be just go out and enjoy it. I think everyone's going to have their own personal targets and their own goals, and that looks different for absolutely everyone. For some people it's to get, you know, under an hour and 30 minutes, and for some people it's to finish it. So no matter what your goal is, just go out there, enjoy it.
12: Now, the Scottish Conservative leader is to launch a major attack on John Swinney today, insisting Scottish families affected by IRA terrorism are furious he's been forming a pact with Sinn Féin. The First Minister's had meetings with Northern Ireland's FM Michelle O'Neill, as well as the leader of Wales, over plans to break up the UK. Russell Finlay will tell his party conference in Brighton that's a gift to Britain's enemies like Iran, Russia and China. The SNP says nothing would strengthen Scotland more than becoming an independent country. Celtic's principal shareholder, Dermot Desmond, had tennis balls thrown at him and had to be escorted off the old course at St Andrews yesterday. The 76-year-old was playing the Dunhill Links Pro-Am event when the disruption happened. The Celtic fans collective claimed responsibility and say they want change at the top. Celtic have slammed the action, saying it brings shame on the club. And Sebastian Pocognoli says he's delighted after claiming his first win as Scotland boss. Kieran Bowie and John McGinn scored in last night's 2-0 victory in North Macedonia.
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12: Dry and mostly cloudy this morning, but showers are moving in from the west, breezy with a high of 15. That's the latest. I'm Lindsay Heron.
14: Right then, tunes for Sunday Corona on the way. That's going to sound amazing. Some Robin, and here's Ella Langley.

0: There's Alex Warren and Carry Your Home. Something good, that. No, it's not. Ordinary. Did I just say Carry
1: You
0: Home?
1: Has
0: he got another
1: home.
0: Song called Carry Your Home?
1: Uh-huh, yeah.
0: Well, that's what
1: You're
0: I
1: just
0: said.
1: A big fan of you Alex Warren.
0: That's what it is. That is definitely what it was.
1: Are you okay this morning?
0: I don't know, actually. I thought it was all
1: have
0: right, but now
1: finished
0: I'm...
1: finished your coffee?
0: No, well, I haven't.
1: That'll be the problem.
0: Do you know what? I thought I was firing on all cylinders until I just did that, and now I'm like, God... No, I don't know what's going on. Well, Alex Warren, Carry You Home. No, it's not.
1: Before that, we played Robin and Dancing on My Own.
0: Oh, I knew you'd bring this up. This is the song that Lindsay sang on the karaoke while lying on the floor. You need to reevaluate yourself. You really do.
1: No, but the reason I was lying on the floor is because I was very tired. So my friend Lewis was up from London, and then we were out with my friend Suzanne and her boyfriend as well. And I was ready to go home about 1:30. Okay, I was like, do you know what? We've had a good night. I'm ready for my bed. And then my friend Lewis thought it would be hilarious to book one of these karaoke rooms for 2 a.m. And I didn't get home till about 3:30. I was knackered. So I was still wanting to put my all into my performance, but I just did it while lying on the floor.
0: Yeah.
1: That's me trying to justify it.
0: I have sent that on to your mum, and I am awaiting a reply, okay?
1: She's probably blocked you.
0: Probably. Right, Corona and the Rhythm of the Night. Coming up after this, it's a new one from The Script. We like it.
1: Yeah, this is a very good song, by the way.
0: I thought you were going to say, this isn't new. I'm like, what is going on with me right now? Here's Carry You Home, Alex Warren again. No, this is new from The Script. So I don't know why you're looking at me like that, Lindsay, because it is. It's really good. It's called Scars Align. Don't need

0: good, that. Corona and the rhythm of the night. Sunday morning, 20 past nine. Gregor and Lindsay here through until midday. Dylan, John Thomas and Taylor Swift both coming up in a wee bit. We started watching something last night that is new, kind of new. The Grand Tour.
1: Oh, right, yeah.
0: Okay, so Jeremy Clarkson, Richard Hammond and James May, they now no longer do it, okay?
1: So this was like Top Gear but on Amazon Prime?
0: Yep. Yeah. Bigger budget. Mm-hmm. Really, like, just brilliant. So good. And Chloe's not really into cars, but you don't need to be into cars to watch it. It's still enjoyable.
1: To be fair, I quite enjoyed Top Gear back in the day, but I've never seen the Grand Tour.
0: So there is three new presenters, okay? So you've got YouTubers James Engelsman, Thomas Holland, and you'll have seen this guy on TikTok. You know the guy, he's like a train...
1: Oh, he loves the trains, yeah.
0: The train nerd guy.
1: Francis...
0: Bourgeois or something
1: like
0: that. So it's those three. And I seen a wee trailer and I thought, do you know what? They look quite good. Like, this looks like it could be quite good. So we're like, let's give them a shot.
1: I feel like people maybe won't watch it now because it's not Jeremy Clarkson and whatnot. So
0: you have to get past that barrier. You have to get past that, right? They're not coming back. They're done with that show. Get past that, right? Build a bridge, walk over it, right? And once you're over that bridge, accept these three new presenters for what they've got and what they can bring and stuff. And you're like,
1: are they paying you to say this?
0: It sounds like it, doesn't it? It does sound like it. They're really good.
1: So like, you enjoyed it?
0: We watched two episodes.
1: Uh-huh.
0: And we're massive Jeremy Clarkson fans.
1: Yeah.
0: Like with The Farm and Grand Tour, Top Gear, all of that stuff. But I was like, no, this is really good.
1: The train guy on TikTok is like the most endearing, wholesome videos ever.
0: Because he's like jumping up and down because there's a train. Well, there's a train in episode one. And honestly, his face is like, like that. Because he normally has like a GoPro.
1: On his head.
0: Zoomed right in. Yeah. There's none of that. But it's really good. So honestly, I recommend.
1: I trust your judgment when it comes to TV and movie recommendations as well. So,
0: Although, in saying that,
1: what was the film you recommended to me about a month ago? And even I thought it was garbage. The one on Amazon Prime.
0: But I told you. The Last Sunrise.
1: Yes. Even I thought that was drivel.
0: Yeah, but I told you that. You've got to be more open-minded if you know it's... I'm not telling you that's going to win an Oscar. If you just want to watch a movie that you can still be on your phone.
1: 2 hours of my life I'm never going to get back.
0: Oh, honestly. Right, James Blunt's got a new song. It's called Circles. We'll play it in 10.
2: Clyde One. The Weekend. With the Scottish Sun on Sunday. 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

0: Point one, there's Taylor Swift and Cruel Summer, Sunday morning, just after 9:30. It's Gregor and Lindsay here through until midday.
1: A massive good luck if you're taking part in the Great Scottish Run. A lot of road closures in and around Glasgow as well, so expect some delays. My best friend's brother, Scott, and his friend, Chewy, are doing it today.
0: Why is he called Chewy? Because he's big and hairy.
1: No, his last name's Hewitt, if I remember correctly, and then they called him Chewit, as in the sweeties, and then it turned into Chewy.
0: Oh, God. I do apologise. Is he big and hairy? Absolutely no.
1: No, not at all. No.
0: Okay, but yeah, good luck with that. I couldn't do it, that's for sure.
1: Oh, no, I would love to run, but I'll stand at the side and just clap y'all like, woo!
0: Just a wee clap, that's it, right? Gracie Abrams and That's So True coming up after this guy. He's on the Celebrity Traitors just now, and he's got a new one, James Blunt, Circles. Do you ever

0: Can I say Abe Robinson, that's so true. 9:40, Sunday morning. Misheard lyrics on the way after 10 this morning. Listen to me, I'm full of all the recommendations today. What was that? Oh, the Grand Tour with the new presenters. Very, very good. Get it watched. And I made a tea last night.
1: Good, I'm glad.
0: I've not made this tea in ages and it was brilliant.
1: Right.
0: To put it in simple terms, haggis spaghetti.
1: Haggis
0: there's
1: spaghetti.
0: More to it. There's tomatoes.
1: No, that
0: there's
1: sounds,
0: basil.
1: That
0: there's
1: sounds
0: chili
1: like
0: flakes.
1: There was nothing else in the cupboard. You're like, oh, what will we have? We've got spaghetti. Oh, would you look at that? There's some haggis. Let's just put the two and two together.
0: Mrs. Ham and cheese toasty tea. No, honestly, give it a shot. I'm not talking.
1: It sounds
0: talking
1: so random.
0: It's not random. How's it random?
1: I don't know. Spaghetti.
0: But why not? So you'd put mints through spaghetti, wouldn't you? Spaghetti bolognese.
1: Yeah,
0: so you do
1: okay,
0: that.
1: Fair.
0: So why not haggis? Mm. So you do haggis, loads of olive oil. It's got to be a good one, though. Extra virgin, a really good one.
1: Right, okay.
0: You've got tomatoes that you've fried, some basil, chili flakes, salt and pepper. Honestly, brilliant.
1: Well, our teas were very different last night.
0: That's what I'm talking about. This will be a cheese and ham toastie.
1: No. So I knew I was out on Friday night and I haven't had a Chinese takeaway in literally about 4 or 5 months.
0: Okay.
1: And I was so excited. You know when you're going to feel a wee bit rubbish on a Saturday, and I was so excited to get a Chinese. I couldn't get through to them for about 45 minutes. See, if I go on my call log, I think that I tried phoning them 19 times before
0: times.
1: I got through. I was so determined to get through to them.
0: So is it just ringing and no one's picking up? Or is it just
1: saying, like, user busy. So it was obviously engaged.
0: Well, they must be good then.
1: Yeah, uh-huh. Well, they do gluten-free. So obviously, I get the same thing every single time.
0: That's what it is. It's all you gluten-free folk. That's what's blocking up the phone.
1: There's all of us. There's a lot of us.
0: Right, Kylie's on the way. Stella Lefty as well. And Olivia Dean next.
2: Gregor and Lindsay. Clyde One.
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1: Make me a winner.
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0: Stella Lefty. There is Boston. Sunday morning. It's almost 10 o'clock. Could be good today. Misheard Lyrics on the way. We love doing Misheard Lyrics if you've got no idea what we're talking about. Here's an example from last week. This is brilliant.
1: If I remember correctly, we've never ever had this Misheard Lyrics through before.
0: This song was released in 1992, okay? And it's the first time we've ever done it.
1: Yeah.
0: So that's, yeah, I love when that happens. It's a Whitney Houston song, I Will Always Love You. It's the wee bit of the song where it goes, bittersweet memories.
2: Bittersweet memories.
0: Right, okay, so the misheard lyric. And by the way, misheard lyrics is just stupid, okay? So just bear that in mind.
1: And it doesn't make sense half the time. Well, most of the time.
0: Bittersweet man Maurice. Like, it's so stupid. Man Maurice. Here we go.
2: Bittersweet man Maurice.
1: It's so good.
0: Yeah, so it's that's so what Misheard Lyrics is all about. That's what we do to songs, I know, even classics. So drop us a message if you've got a good one, okay? 0333 2020 400 on WhatsApp. That's 0333 2020 400 on WhatsApp with your Misheard Lyrics. They're on the way.
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0: Okay, misheard lyrics on the way very, very soon. Right now, let's get the latest news. It's 10 o'clock.
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0: The top stories this hour. Police are continuing to deal with major incidents in Glasgow, with two city centre locations locked down. Royal Exchange Square sealed off with officers guarding the scene. One witness says he saw two ambulances leaving there earlier this morning. There are also reports of a hit and run in nearby Glasford Street. It comes as thousands of people are swamping the streets in the Great Scottish Run. We're waiting for official comment from Police Scotland. Russell Finlay set to take aim at the First Minister over independence and his discussions with Sinn Féin when he addresses the Conservative Party conference later. The Scottish leader is expected to say families of victims of IRA terrorism are angry at John Swinney's summit with the terror group's former political wing. Mr. Finlay will also discuss jobs at Fastlane, international security threats from China, Russia and Iran, and that these nations would see an independent Scotland as an opportunity. The SNP says nothing would strengthen Scotland more than becoming an independent country. Celtic say supporters who threw tennis balls at principal shareholder Dermot Desmond during the Dunhill Links Golf Championship have shamed the club. The 76-year-old was targeted by a fan group who want him out at the Old Course at St Andrews. He had to be escorted from the course by security. It says Scotland have their first win under Sebastian Pocognoli.
18: I'm delighted, first for the players and for the staff around me. To have a first win is like a gift. So we take it, make a boost, good energy for all of us. But in three days we have another game and we need to build on this.
0: They beat North Macedonia 2-0 last night with Kieran Bowie and John McGinn on target. They now face Slovenia on Tuesday night at Hampden in their fourth Nations League match this international break. And the scramble for Glastonbury Festival tickets is underway. The general sale for next summer's event will set you back more than £400, the most expensive in its history.
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0: Dry and mostly cloudy this morning, but showers are moving in from the west. Breezy with a high of 15. That's the latest. I'm Lindsay Heron. Sunday morning, Gregor and Lindsay here. Misheard lyrics on the way. Jamiroquai to play, and here's Calvin Harris.

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1: At the weekend.
0: Clyde One.
1: At the weekend.

0: What a tune that is. Jamiroquai, Virtual Insanity. Batteries.
1: Gregor and Lindsay's misheard lyrics.
2: Clyde One.
0: Okay, let's do misheard lyrics. Some good ones coming in on WhatsApp. Oh, 0333 2020 400. Let's ruin some songs.
3: Let's ruin them. So thank you to Fee for the WhatsApp message. Technotronic, Pump Up the Jam.
0: What a tune this is.
3: Oh, it's an anthem. So before you rudely interrupted me, the real lyrics, I want a place to stay.
4: I want a place to stay.
3: So double ding for Fee.
0: Oh, double ding. Okay.
3: Aloha, a place to stay. And
0: it
3: you know
0: a place
3: what?
0: To stay.
3: It's a rare occasion this happens where a misheard lyric kind of makes sense.
0: Aloha, a place to stay. Yep. Here we go.
3: Double ding.
0: Double dinger. You get a double ding if you get a name or a Scottish place in there.
3: Does it need to be Scottish? It could be anywhere.
0: Well, okay.
3: A person's name or a place name.
0: Oh, gosh.
3: Have you not checked your contract for misheard lyrics?
0: Oh, my God.
3: Also, can I do a quick shout out?
0: Well, I want to play it again.
3: All right.
0: Come on.
4: I want a place to stay.
3: You done?
0: Yes.
3: Okay.
0: What do you mean? Oh, sorry, it's the Lindsay show.
3: Yeah, yeah.
0: Okay.
3: No, can I do a quick shout out?
0: Oh, right.
3: I was out with my pals on Friday night and there was a guy working at the bar who recognised me from the radio and he said it, not me.
0: Is anyone else cringing right now? Because I am.
3: You sent me a video the other day.
0: He recognised you from the radio. We're on the radio, not the telly. What, he recognised you from the radio?
3: Or maybe he recognised my voice. I don't know. The delivery guy recognised you the other day. And you banged on about that as well.
0: Banged on about it. I've not mentioned it once, Lindsay.
3: Anyway, he was saying that his kids, Amelia and Jack, love misheard lyrics, so I said that I'd give them a shout out. And then he gave me and my pals some free drinks, so a big shout out to Davey as well.
0: I'm not sure that's even allowed.
3: How not?
0: What's your shout outs for free drinks? Is this like a thing you do?
3: Hey, times are tough.
0: I thought you weren't drinking. What's going on?
3: Who said that?
0: No, I didn't.
3: Yeah.
0: Anyway, misheard lyrics, we'll try and squeeze some more in unless Lindsay wants to talk about herself again.

0: Lady Gaga, Bruno Mars. That is Die With A Smile.
1: Batteries.
2: Gregor and Lindsay's misheard lyrics.
3: Clyde One.
0: Okay, misheard lyrics. Let's do two more, Lindsay.
4: Yeah,
0: what have
4: yeah.
0: we got?
4: So, go. Appetite, Rosie and Bruno Mars.
0: Yeah.
4: We all know the song. Appetite, Pete.
0: This bit.
4: Now, I need to be careful. The misheard lyric. I popped out my... it's another word for a female body part that I can't say on the
0: right,
4: radio.
0: Okay, yeah. Let's have a listen. I mean, I want to give it that, but...
4: No!
0: No, but it is... Okay,
4: it's just an average Saturday night for
0: right,
4: me.
0: Right. let's do one more sigh. Christina Perry, Jar of Hearts.
4: Yeah. Selecting your jar of hearts.
0: Sai hears Jar of Farts.
4: Of course he does.
0: God's sake. Can you imagine if that was actually what the lyrics were?
3: Collecting your jar of hearts.
4: Do you know No, I'm just spitting facts. People pay for that.
0: Stop spitting anything, right? Honestly. This could be the last ever misheard lyrics.
4: Oh, I hope so.
0: They might be back next Sunday. We'll see.
2: Clyde One. 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
3: I bring her coffee in the morning. She brings me in a piece. I take her out to fancy restaurants. She takes the sadness out of me. I make her cards on her birthday. She makes me a better man. I take her water when she's thirsty.

0: Saturday, pointless on Sunday morning. Hello, Gregor and Lindsay here through until midday before John Milne. I've had a few messages this morning from text messages, which is weird because when do you ever get a text? No one ever texts you.
1: Well, like an iMessage.
0: If you've got an iPhone, iPhone to iPhone iMessage.
1: Yeah.
0: But do you mean like... an SMS, is what you wanted me to call it? An SMS message.
1: No, but do you mean like, because everyone uses WhatsApp and stuff now?
0: Yeah.
1: Right, okay.
0: Yeah, that's what I'm trying to say. Why do you make everything so difficult?
1: I'm just trying to get down to what you're actually talking about.
0: Okay, I've had some SMS messages, okay, from my 8-year-old son.
1: What, has he got a phone?
0: He's not got a phone. He's way too young for a phone. A phone is way off. But
1: how's he sending an SMS message?
0: We bought him a smartwatch, okay?
1: Right.
0: But it's one of those ones that we are in full control of. So the only contacts he's got is my mum and dad, me, and Chloe, his mum. So he's got his mum and his dad, and he's got his granny and his grandpa in there, right?
1: Right, okay.
0: And we can see all the messages that come in and all the messages that go out. He's got an SOS button, so if he presses it, it will phone me, Chloe, and my mum and dad, and whoever answers first, it connects to that call.
1: Okay.
0: It's got a tracker on it, so if he's out with his pals or whatever, we can see him. We can actually draw a boundary line of where he's allowed to be. So say he's playing with his pals, we can draw on a map a boundary, and if he goes past that line, it alerts us.
1: That's nuts.
0: That's crazy.
1: Because, when I was younger, I just had a standard watch.
0: Mm-hmm.
1: And if I came home late, I would change the time on my watch. And my mum would be like, you were meant to be home 20 minutes ago. And I'm like, but look at my watch.
0: You're like,
1: I'm actually here on time.
0: Mum, I'm on New York time, actually. I've actually got 9. I'm actually really early. I could have come home 9 hours later than this.
1: But see, that, for children now with technology, there's no hiding.
0: No, but do you know what's funny, right? So he can send messages, but it's touchscreen, so he has to touch it. But it's so weird to send a message to get the letters for words. He has to do it like the olden days where, like, it's hard to even remember what it would be. So let me get the keypad up. So like, if you wanted to use the letter C, he has to press the number two. Three times.
1: Ah,
0: do you remember
1: okay.
0: that?
1: Yeah.
0: So
1: he has to text like that now?
0: Yeah. But still, I mean, it's still... The last message I got from him says... Mish you, Dad.
1: Mish you,
0: That's
1: Dad.
0: With a meh. Mish. Miss you. And I said, I miss you too.
1: So has he got a SIM card?
0: Yeah, he's got a SIM card.
1: Does he?
0: I know it's scary. He's only 8. It's technology though. But
1: yeah.
0: As I say, it's not a mobile phone. There's no social media on
1: no,
0: it.
1: No, I know, but like, I'm just curious. Like, if he's texting, like, he has a Nokia 3310. Does he have minutes? Does he have...
0: Yeah,
1: like, does he have
0: 1,000 minutes and 1,000 texts and 5 gigabytes of data.
1: Really?
0: Yeah.
1: Do you remember we used to have to go to the garage for a top-up?
0: Yeah.
1: So if you were texting somebody and they didn't reply for like 6 hours, you'd be like, oh, sorry, I had to go to the garage to get a top-up.
0: I would just use that as an excuse.
1: Oh, of course you would.
0: Never do that.
1: You were ghosting before ghosting was a thing.
0: Exactly. Right, this is Somber. Here's Homewrecker.

0: somber homewrecker Sunday morning. 10:40. Hugel. I'm moving to the sun.
1: Such a good song.
0: Yeah, I love it. Going to play that in the next 10. Tiny Tempa as well on the way.
2: Clyde One.
0: Oh, can I tell you something, right? I like this a lot. This is cool. So now, every time you enter Make Me a Winner before the end of the month, so before the end of October, we'll automatically enter you into a separate draw to win 10 grand.
1: That's class.
0: So you're into two draws then, aren't you? Uh-huh. So you can win them both.
1: And obviously, the amount on Make Me a Winner this week is £725,000. But see, if you won the 10 grand... at this time of year as well. Well, you're going on holiday next week, so you're going somewhere hot, and then you've got a few more paydays until Christmas. Imagine having 10 grand all that.
0: So you can only win the £10,000 if you live in Scotland, okay? Enter before the end of the month for your chance to win £725,000. Okay, and then there's the bonus 10 grand that you're in the draw for as well. This is brilliant.
1: Yeah.
0: Get involved right now. Text yes to 61025. 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
1: Make me a winner.
3: Clyde One.

0: That's a tune, isn't it? Tiny Tempah, Zara Larsson, and Girls Like. Sunday morning. Hello.
1: Hello, good morning.
0: New song, Hugel, and Moving to the Sun.
1: Yeah.
0: We love that. This has been massive all summer.
1: You actually had a really nice story about Hugel and how he started his career, basically.
0: A really nice story.
1: No, I think it's a side hustle.
0: Yeah. Let me take you back to Hugel's early days, okay? When he was at school. What was he? He would sell pens.
1: How did you find this out?
0: Oh, no.
1: You know him?
0: It's like my auntie's cousin's son's dog.
1: Uh-huh.
0: Used to also go to the same dog walker as Hugel's mum and dad.
1: Oh, was it? Oh, yeah. How could I forget? Yeah.
0: But Hugel used to, young Hugel at school, they used to call him Hugel Penboy. And he used to sell pens at school. And then the money he made, who's buying pens from your friends? Is that all weird?
1: Of all the things to sell at school.
0: Like sell sweeties or chewing gum or something.
1: Yeah, or back in our day, it was like 50p for a cigarette.
0: Who's like, selling Bex. Who's wanting a Bex? You know what I mean? But anyway. The money he made from selling Becks, he used to make like a recording studio sort of thing, so he could make music. And look at him now, eh?
1: All thanks to pens.
0: Yeah, doesn't even need them. He doesn't use pens anymore, believe it or not. This is Hugel, Moving.

0: moving to the sun, sounding good. Sunday morning, just about 11 o'clock, KT Tunstall, Black Horse and the Cherry Tree. It's such a good show. We're going to play it soon. Olivia Dean as well, and the news is next.
1: Clyde One.
2: You're not going to believe it. He said he wants to keep his options open.
3: Whoa. That's a little bit muggy, isn't it?
2: Right? Seriously, he's blown it out.
4: Don't worry, that's not real-life drama unfolding on the train. That's Luke enjoying the latest reality TV drama on the train. Whatever your guilty pleasure, you can watch without distractions or anyone ever knowing. Your secret's safe with us, Luke. Sneaking in another episode. On the train, you can.
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10: Hey, hope you're good. Sunday morning. It's the 4th of October. Gregor and Lindsay here. Let's get the latest news. It's 11 o'clock.
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10: The top stories this hour. There's a major lockdown in the centre of Glasgow after two incidents overnight with the city swamped with Great Scottish Run competitors. Officers are guarding Royal Exchange Square, which is sealed off between Buchanan Street and Queen Street. Two ambulances were seen leaving there early this morning. And nearby Glasford Street's closed too after a hit and run around 4:30. Witnesses say a man was knocked over and the driver fled the scene. We're waiting for official comment on both situations from Police Scotland. The Scottish Conservative leaders to launch a major attack on John Swinney today, insisting Scottish families affected by IRA terrorism are furious he's been forming a pact with Sinn Féin. The First Minister had meetings with Northern Ireland's FM Michelle O'Neill, as well as the leader of Wales, over plans to break up the UK. Russell Findlay will tell his party conference in Brighton that's a gift to Britain's enemies like Iran, Russia and China. The SNP says nothing would strengthen Scotland more than becoming an independent country. Now, Celtic's principal shareholder Dermot Desmond had tennis balls thrown at him and had to be escorted off the old course at St Andrews yesterday. The 76-year-old was playing in the Dunhill Links Pro-Am event when the disruption happened. The Celtic fans collective claimed responsibility and say they want change at the top. Celtic have slammed the action, saying it brings shame on the name of the club. Sebastian Pocognoli says he's delighted after claiming his first win as Scotland boss last night. Kieran Bowie and John McGinn scored in the 2-0 victory in North Macedonia. And it was special for captain Andy Robertson, who earned his 100th cap.
11: Everything makes sense when you have a good game and a win. And I think it makes his day really special because the supporter make him a good standing ovation. And that's the good side of the football.
10: And tickets for next year's Glastonbury Festival have sold out in less than 45 minutes. Those who managed to snap them up paid more than £400, the most expensive in the event's history.
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10: Cloudy, windy and wet too this morning with intermittent showers. Feeling cool with a high of 14. That's the latest. I'm Lindsay Heron.
13: Right, let's get some tunes on Katie Tunstall. Black Horse and the Cherry Tree is on the way after Olivia Dean.

0: Miles Smith, and there is Stargazing, just about 11:15. It's Sunday morning. Gregor and Lindsay here, through to midday, and then John Milne's here. Rema and Selena Gomez and Tame Impala both coming up very, very soon.
1: I am going to the cinema later on this afternoon. Right. I feel like I've not been to the cinema in ages, but Verity came out on Friday.
0: Anne Hathaway.
1: Yes, and it's a rare occasion where I can go and see a film, but I've read the book before
0: the
1: film.
0: Have you actually read the book? Because a lot of the time you'll say, you've done this so many times where you're like, oh, can I recommend a book? And you've read like the first page.
1: No, but if you're enjoying something, like I'm halfway through a series on Netflix, but I've not finished it.
0: I yeah, can but what

0: I could still recommend it to you.
1: But what if the ending's rubbish? Or there's a twist and it's just silly and it takes a turn and you've went and recommended that to someone.
0: Once again, you're fun at parties. But no, I've read the book. It's Colleen Hoover. She's like the only author I will read. See, if you don't like reading, her books are pretty decent.
1: Okay.
0: But I read the book maybe like 2 years ago and I can't really remember. I remember the plot twist, but I can't remember how it all kind of pans out. So I think it'll still be exciting.
1: But what is it like? It's not like a rom-com.
0: Kind of, yeah.
1: All right.
0: But
1: I thought it looked a bit dark.
0: Yeah, uh-huh. Like, I don't think I'm going to leave the cinema terrified.
1: What's this? You've just said you read the book. You've told us nothing.
0: Yeah, but my brain's a sin.
1: Rom-com, yeah, I think so. And I'm like, is it not meant to be scary?
0: It's quite dark.
1: A dark rom-com. Honestly. I absolutely hate when you recommend anything.
0: I know
1: you do. I know more about it than you, and you've read the book.
0: Yeah, I actually do.
1: Did you actually read it? Was it just the pictures?
0: No. Those are my favourite kind of books.
1: She read the blurb. and she'd like to recommend it. Okay, Verity, out in cinemas now. Right, this is Tame Impala and Jenny as well. Dracula's on.

0: Sunday morning. Rosie is 8 today.
1: Happy birthday, Rosie.
0: Yeah, Rosie. Have the best birthday ever. 8. My son is 8. And it must just... It's just the best age. Because you're getting that wee bit older.
1: You're learning more.
0: You understand things better.
1: Mm-hmm.
0: But you're still young.
1: Yeah.
0: You know what I mean? You've got no worries. What an age.
1: I wish I was 8.
0: Rosie, it's downhill from here, okay? This is the last birthday you'll ever enjoy, okay? That is from your big bro, George, and your new... new baby sister, Dottie.
1: Dottie,
0: oh, I love that
1: cute name.
0: Love that.
1: I discovered something over the weekend, and I am flabbergasted, right? I think it's a Scottish thing. I think there's something we've been pronouncing wrong our whole lives.
0: Our whole lives we've been saying this wrong?
1: Yeah. So, you know how we call Primark, Primark?
0: Yeah.
1: It's along those lines. Because obviously, Primark's actually Primark, but I refuse to call it that. It's
0: actually
1: Primark.
0: Pennies in Ireland.
1: In Ireland, yeah. So it's along those lines, but I think everyone in Scotland pronounces this thing the same way.
0: Right, okay. More on that coming up. Clean Bandit to play, and Bruno Mars is next.
2: Clyde One. The Weekend. With Fabulous in today's Scottish Sun on Sunday. 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

0: Clean Bandit, Sean Paul, Anne-Marie, Rockabye, Sunday morning. Gregor and Lindsay here, hope you're good.
1: So, we were talking about this thing we've all been pronouncing wrong. I'm pretty sure we've been pronouncing it wrong. So, I was on TikTok and somebody was talking about this specific item, okay? So, Gregor, if I was to describe this thing, okay, it's almost like a carton of juice.
0: Uh-huh.
1: That is, you can put it in your packed lunch, but it's not cardboard carton. You would drink it as a child.
0: Capri Sun.
1: Yes. Uh-huh. Pronounce that again.
0: Capri Sun.
1: Mm-hmm. That's how I pronounce it. Uh-huh. A Capri Sun.
0: That's what they're called.
1: It's apparently Capri Sun. And it never crossed my mind up until this weekend. Because a TikTok came up, somebody called it a Capri Sun.
0: So why has no one told us till now?
1: I don't know. But that's the thing that we call Primark, but it's technically wrong because it's Primark. But see, you can get Capri pants, right? Not as an underwear, but if you're a cool, trendy girl, that's what the girls are all wearing now. They're basically pedal pushers, but they're called like Capri trousers.
0: I don't even
1: trousers.
0: Know what a pedal pusher is. What is that?
1: Doesn't even matter. But yeah, apparently it's a Capri Sun, not a Capri Sun.
0: Actually, no, listen to this. Back in the day, you would get a Ford Capri. It wasn't a Ford Capri.
1: Yeah, uh-huh.
0: What are you driving? Hey, what have you left? Not on that Ford Capri.
1: Why have we never noticed before?
0: Capri.
1: Yeah.
0: Would you like a Capri Sun? No, that's...
1: No, I'll take a Capri Sun.
0: Capri Sun?
1: Yeah.
0: A Capri Sun. Ah, it was always Sunny D in our house anyway. That would make you glow in the dark. Can you remember that? Right, here's Cammy Barnes. This is Something More.

0: Ed Sheeran, There Is Sapphire.
1: The end of the show throw on Clyde One.
0: Okay, let's do it. End of the show throw. We let you pick the very last song of the show. It's got to be a throwback though, Lindsay.
2: Yes,
0: really does.
2: In case you didn't realise by our feature name. Needs to be a throwback, an upbeat song. We're ending the show on a high and it's up to you.
0: Okay, what would you like to hear? Drop us a message. We're on WhatsApp. 0333 2020 400. That's 0333 2020 400. Pick a big song, okay? We want to go out on a high.
2: We do, yeah.
0: Okay, so big throwback tune. Drop us a wee message. If it's half decent, we might use it as the end of the show throw.
1: Gregor and Lindsay. Clyde One.
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1: Make me a winner.
3: Clyde One.

0: Clyde One. End of the show, throw. We let you pick the very last song of the show. Thank you so much for the messages on WhatsApp. Some good ones in there. Really good ones.
1: It was a pretty hard choice this afternoon, wasn't it?
0: But Deacon Blue in there, some Texas Prodigy.
1: Yeah. But we had to go with Alexander. I feel like as our last song before Sunday afternoon begins, this is the perfect tune.
0: This sort of makes me think back to, like, not the olden days, but like back in the day on radio when the presenter would like talk up to the vocals.
1: Okay.
0: So like coming up, we've got John Milne. He's going to be here from midday.
1: Uh-huh.
0: And right now, this is our end of the show throw. Here's the New Radicals. And you get what you give.
1: Don't touch that dial.

0: the end of the show, Throw. We let you pick the very last song of the show. Love that. New Radicals, You Get What You Give, and it was Alexander that picked it.
1: Yes. Also, if you're up later on this evening, next on, next up, is our lovely friend Brooke. Brooke Laurie is going to be on 10 till 1 tonight.
0: She's brilliant, by the way.
1: If you don't know what Next Up is, it's basically every Sunday we put on some emerging Scottish talent to take over the airways, and it's Brooke's turn tonight.
0: Yeah, so do not miss that. Brooke is on at 10 o'clock tonight. Do not miss that. Right, you have a good one. John Milne is here after the news at midday.
2: Okay. Clyde One. The Weekend with the Scottish Sun on Sunday. 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
3: 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Anyone got a spare?
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5: 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Due to essential resurfacing, there will be overnight closures of the A898 and A82 from Thursday the 1st until Tuesday the 21st of October from 8pm until 6am each night. Sign diversions will be in place. There will be daytime lane closures on the northbound A898 on Saturday the 3rd and Sunday the 4th of October. For details, visit swtrunkroads.scot.
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12: Cheers to Gregor and Lindsay. Nice one. Hello, I'm John Milne. I'm on the way with you after we get a check on the news right now. It's 12 o'clock.
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14: The top stories this hour. Police have now confirmed that a man was seriously assaulted in Glasgow's Royal Exchange Square last night. The area has been locked down since just after three this morning as they search for clues. The 21-year-old victim was rushed to hospital. It's as another man was knocked over in a hit and run on nearby Glasford Street in the early hours of this morning. A section of that street remains closed as officers probe the incident. It comes as more than 30,000 people have been competing in the Great Scottish Run in the city today. Celtic say supporters who threw tennis balls at principal shareholder Dermot Desmond during the Dunhill Links Golf Championship have shamed the club. The 76-year-old was targeted by a fan group who want him out at the old course at St Andrews. He had to be escorted from the course by security. Now, Sinn Féin's leader is promising her party will work with police as tensions over a major protest in Northern Ireland continue. Mary Lou McDonald spoken as the Orange Order continues to be blocked by campaigners and local residents on the Garvachy Road in Portadown. Our reporter Emily Brown is there for us a week on from when a parade was supposed to take place.
15: A major policing operation remains ongoing in Portadown during a weekend when both sides launched rallies to bolster support ahead of a further legal challenge tomorrow. The PSNI issued a reminder that anyone blocking the Garvachy Road is taking part in an illegal protest and will face consequences. Meanwhile, another gathering heard permission for the parade is still live and needs to go ahead.
14: And a Green member of the House of Lords revealed she's willing to go to prison for not paying her water bill. Jenny Jones hasn't been covering the sewage fee issued by Thames Water, which serves around 16 million customers.
0: I'm hoping they go bankrupt before I'm arrested or sent to court, but who knows? I am prepared to, because although I'm actually quite law-abiding, considering I'm a Green Party person, and I just thought it's not fair that I should pay them for something that they're not doing.
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14: Cloudy, windy and wet too this morning with intermittent showers. Feeling cool with a high of 14. That's the latest. I'm Lindsay Heron.
12: All right, Sunday afternoon. Let's do it. I've got the script coming up and let's kick it off with Zara Larsson.

0: Thanks, that is whatever. How's it going? It's Sunday afternoon. It's 12 after 12. I'm John Milne. I'm with you through until 4 o'clock this afternoon. I'm trying my best to avoid any chat about the traitors right now because I thought to myself, I'm going to watch it like in a one-er once we've got the first couple of episodes done. Not watch it in real time because, oh, it's just a little bit too late for me. I know it was 8 o'clock,
1: right?
0: But I think like the first episode of it was on for like an hour and a bit. I need to be in my bed by 9 o'clock at night and get an early start during the week, you see. So I'm trying to avoid any chat of that. So if you're in the same position, then this is your safe space because I have nothing to report on the traitors, okay? So for the next 4 hours, there's no spoilers happening because I am none the wiser. But I really need to catch up. I think it's strangely now only going to be on 2 episodes a week. And I think that's going to be a Thursday and a Friday, which is also quite bizarre because I thought it should have been a Wednesday and a Thursday because people have got stuff to do on a Friday night rather than sitting at home watching the telly.

go. If you've never watched it before, and I know there's a few people who have got to that stage now where they think to themselves, I've missed the boat with it, I'm just going to leave it. Don't do that. It's fine. Right? You've only missed two episodes of this series so far. And I know some people are like, yeah, everybody's talking about it, but I'm going to be different. There's no point in being that person who's being different because you're missing out on some quality telly. But like I say, no spoilers happening between now and four. That much is a guarantee.

0: Sunday afternoon with Maroon 5 and Cardi B. That is Girls Like You. I'm John Milne. I'm with you through until 4. Just been checking this out. This sounds incredible. I would love to see this because I'm very much a dog person, right? I'm all about pets over people, if I'm quite honest about it. But there's been a record that has been broken at a water park where the water park itself in Nevada had a pool party for dogs. 296 dogs were at this event. It's called Doodle Palooza. And it's a mix of like poodle mixes and their owners. I'm not entirely sure if the owners are in with them. Maybe they are. Anyway, check this out for a day of fun for the dogs. So they enjoyed the wave pool, splash pads, and the shallow water areas as well. And there was actually a previous record for this. The previous record was 277 dogs at the event. And that has been overtaken with the 296 dogs that were there. Now, if you have a dog and you give the dog a bath, you know what the plug of your bath is like after that, right? So just imagine this water park when they go to drain the pools with what you have in your bath times by 300 almost. That's rank.
1: Clyde One.
2: 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I have a particular set of skills, and one of those skills, Ollie, is putting a Clyde One cone on the Duke of Wellington statue. And I come in this morning and I see that my cone is gone.
3: If you want to retrieve your cone, you have to come to see the zombies at Zombies.
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14: Take this, please. 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
14: Shall we stop for a cuppa then?
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16: Whoever you bank with, Post Office has your bank.

Eventually, your entrance is grand. 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You're flawless, after all. Overqualified for the position. Your dreams see fruition. To me, a class on a higher plane.

What a throwback. So good to hear that again. It's The Ones and Flawless. Right, if you like tunes like that, you will love Gary Spence and his Sunday Night Anthems. That is back on tonight from 7 o'clock. Gary goes in the mix with the big bangers from back in the day. We're talking the 90s, the noughties, some forgotten classics as well. It is a cracking listen for a Sunday night. Sunday Night Anthems with Gary Spence back tonight from 7 o'clock. Looking forward to that already. And I'm loving this. This lady hasn't done a bad tune yet. Taylor Swift, one of the latest ones, is called Patient Zero.

0: Ellie Goulding, Love Me Like You Do, Bebe Rexha and Faithless coming up, and Olivia Dean on the way.
1: Clyde One.
0: Before that, though, let's talk about this. On Friday, it was David who won a massive £700,000. Just adding him onto my list of people I am jealous of. There we go, David. Now, officially on that list, along with all our other winners so far. Now, we're adding in a little extra for you on Make Me a Winner. So, here's the deal. Every time that you enter Make Me a Winner before the end of the month, we're going to automatically enter you into a separate draw to win £10,000. So there you go. You're in the draw for the big, big, big, big money, and you're also in the draw for our separate little bonus to win 10 grand at the end of the month. And you can only win the £10,000 if you live in Scotland. 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Nice. 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
3: Clyde One.

Bebe Rexha on a dance tune is just amazing. She's on a new tune with David Guetta as well called Sad Girls. Just sounds so good. There she is with Faithless. It's New Religion. It's Sunday afternoon. I'm John. I'm with you through until 4 o'clock today. And let's get on some new music. I'm liking this a lot. Heard it a couple of times now. Very catchy. From a lady called Adela. The tune is called Ain't in LA.

0: nice, that. It's Adela. It's 8 in LA. And we're going to get a check on the news at 1 next.
1: John Milne. Clyde One.
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0: We're going to throw it back with a big tune from years and years. Ella Langley coming up as well right now. Let's get a check on the news at 1 o'clock
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4: The top stories this hour. Forensic teams are at the scene of a serious assault in Glasgow city centre. A 21-year-old man's needed hospital treatment following the incident just after three this morning in Royal Exchange Square. Police say they were called to a report of a disturbance involving a group of men. The area is still taped off. In a separate incident overnight, we're being urged to avoid the area around nearby Glasford Street following a hit and run. It comes as the city hosts 35,000 runners who've been taking to the streets in the Great Scottish Run. Next, the family of a teenager killed in a crash near Stirling have launched a legal bid to sue the driver who was cleared of causing his death. 19-year-old Kyle Marshall died alongside his friend Jaden when the car they were in crashed near Bannockburn. Molly Tulett has the details.
9: Kyle and 17-year-old Jaden McConnell were passengers in a car driven by Charles Gray when it lost control on the A91 and was hit by a lorry back in 2024. Gray, who was 17 at the time, was later cleared of causing their deaths by careless driving. Now, the Marshall family has raised a civil action in the Court of Session, trying to get answers, support and recognition. A spokesperson for Digby Brown says it would be inappropriate to comment further at this time, but they'll continue to support the family.
4: And it's the final day of the 25th Alfred Dunhill Links Championship. The best of the Pro-Am teams featuring top golfers and stars of stage, screen and sport will have a final showdown at the Old Course in St Andrews. Singer Ronan Keating is taking part for the 14th time. He's reflecting on some of the favourite memories in that time.
13: Oh man, so many memories. It's the friendships that are created here, you know. And then on the Saturday night we all get together, all the musicians, and we put on a bit of a show, and it's always a lot of fun, but the real treat is the golf courses. To play these three is very special.
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4: Mostly cloudy with patchy rain or drizzle in the west, brighter in the east with highs of 15. That's the latest. I'm Anita Stratton.
0: Thank you. Let's go on a throwback from years and years. Shine is on the way. First up, here comes Ella Langley.

Swifty. It's Up Light on a Sunday afternoon. It's 10 past one. Got a WhatsApp here. It says, can you please give a shout out for David Bennett for doing an amazing job at his half marathon? His family are very proud. That's from Alyssa, James and Jenny. Well done, David. And thank you for the message. I once did actually two full marathons back to back. I mean, it was ages ago now because they then rebranded them to Snickers. Yes. It doesn't get much better than that, to be fair. Right, we've had another survey done and the results are in. The question has been unacceptable behaviour on public transport. And here's the results. So this is a fresh new survey. 95% of us think leaving rubbish on public transport is unacceptable. 89% disapprove of vaping on public transport. Pretty sure that's also illegal. 88% object to people playing music or videos aloud without headphones. Oh, yeah. And 75% of people say taking video calls without headphones is bad etiquette. All fair, all very annoying. But I'm pretty sure you have potentially witnessed worse behaviour on public transport. Have a little think about it. Maybe someone was doing something and you just thought, are you actually doing that on this public transport? Like things that you've seen that have just grossed you out potentially on public transport. I mean, that survey is fair enough. Those things are annoying, but I'm pretty sure worse things have been spotted. Right, here's my number on WhatsApp. It's 0333 2020 400. 0333 2020 400. Bizarre behaviour that you've spotted whilst being on public transport. I bet some of it involves food and certain body parts. Right, 0333 2020 400 is my number.

0: Stu. Damn.
1: It's Eminem and Stan. Damn. Right, Sunday afternoon. 20 past one right now. Survey has come out of things that are unacceptable on public transport in the UK. 95% of people saying leaving rubbish. A lot of people disapproving of vaping on public transport. Playing music or videos without headphones on. That is annoying. But then I thought, I bet you've seen some sights on your commute on public transport. Things that have been a little bit bizarre or a little bit disgusting. 0333 20 20 400 on WhatsApp. Hi to Gemma, who says a guy on the bus took his shoes off, scratched his feet, and then his fingers. Genuinely considered getting off and walking. Yeah. I mean, mate, really? Especially when there's other people there that can see you doing this kind of thing. Hi to Lauren, who says a woman was eating a tuna sandwich on the packed train at 8 a.m, then started licking the mayonnaise off the wrapper. Not what you want to see first thing in the morning. Hi to Callum, who says there was a bloke who was picking his nose, rolling whatever he found between his fingers and then wiping it on the seat. I had to move. Apologies, by the way, if you're having your lunch right now. Sorry about that. Probably should have mentioned that first. Hi to Craig, who's been on. He says, I've seen a guy clipping his toenails on the bus on the way to work in the morning. Yuck. And hi to Marie, who says, I sat behind someone on a ferry who thought it was okay to squeeze her boyfriend's spots on the back of his neck. Grossed me out big time. Especially if they're then popping and there's like a little squirt of spot juice. Ugh.
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0: You Came.
1: It's The Wanted, Glad You Came. 25 to 2 Sunday afternoon, things that people do on public transport that, well, it's just a bit of a no from you. Survey's been done, majority of people thinking leaving rubbish on public transport is unacceptable. Also on this list of the majority of people saying things like watching or listening to music or videos without any headphones and having a phone call likewise without headphones on. But I'm pretty sure other things have been spotted on public transport that have left you a little bit... Hi to Shona. Says, I once saw someone brushing their teeth on the bus and then spitting into an empty Iron Brew bottle. It was far too early in the morning for that. Quite creative though, to be fair. Hi to Fraser, who says there was a guy eating a kebab on the last bus home. He dropped a bit of the meat on the floor. He picked it up and he ate it. Apparently the 5-second rule applies fine on the 11 p.m. bus. I'm not entirely sure about that with a bus floor, in all honesty. Hi to Nicola, who says there was a lady who took off her shoes, started rubbing moisturiser between her toes. Then she put her feet on the seat opposite. Absolutely disgusting behaviour. And hi to Megan. There's more food-related things. She saw a man who was eating a boiled egg on the bus, but was peeling it with his teeth. The smell was bad enough, but then there was the crunching that somehow made it even worse. Right, what have you spotted? 0333 2020 400 is my number on WhatsApp for your messages. 0333 2020 400. Hi to Sharon, who says, I've just been to Singapore on holiday, cleanest and happiest place on earth. And on the underground, you aren't allowed to even drink water unless you have a medical requirement. Vaping and chewing gum are illegal. Etiquette is everything. She says, I couldn't believe how gritty Scotland was until we returned back.

0: Golden, right, picking out an absolute beauty of a tune from The Killers and Dylan John Thomas next.
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7: What's going on? 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

or like an early Avicii. Anyway, it's the script that is Scars a line. Right, let's get this massive throwback on. What a tune. So bring back some memories for you. All These Things That I've Done is The Killers. Well,

0: So Good. It's The Killers, All These Things That I've Done. Hi to Judy, who says, great tunes, John, singing and dancing in the kitchen. That's what I like to hear. Right, you could be picking the tunes at 2:30 on the Throwback Takeover, and the news is next.
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8: The top stories this hour. Concerns growing for a 12-year-old boy who's been missing from Cumbernauld for 3 days. Rhys Guntley was last seen boarding a bus to Edinburgh in the early hours of Friday at Buchanan bus station. Police say he was with four young women. He's around 5'3" and was wearing his school uniform. Anyone who's seen him is being urged to contact police. A 21-year-old man's needed hospital treatment after a serious assault in Glasgow's Royal Exchange Square. Police say they were called to a report of a disturbance involving a group of men just after three this morning. The area is still taped off. Forensic teams are at the scene and were being urged to avoid the area. In a separate incident overnight, roads are also closed around nearby Glasford Street following a hit and run. A Stirling family is seeking compensation from the driver cleared of killing their teenage son. Kyle Marshall, who was 19, died alongside his friend Jaden McConnell when their car crashed near Bannockburn. Molly Tulett reports.
9: Kyle and Jaden were passengers in a car driven by Charles Gray when it spun out of control on the A91 in 2024 and was struck by a lorry. Gray, who was 17 and a newly qualified driver at the time, was found not guilty of causing their deaths by careless driving. Kyle's family has now raised a civil action in the Court of Session, hoping to secure answers, support and recognition. Lawyers Digby Brown say they won't be commenting further but will continue supporting them throughout the process.
8: And Scotland captain Andy Robertson admits his 100th cap was made more special by getting a first victory under new boss Sebastian Pocognoli.
10: I wanted to try and enjoy the day, but I think as footballers, you know, these days are always made more special if you win the game. So 100 caps, amazing, but it's been topped off by a fantastic performance by the lads. Clean sheet, 2 goals and, most importantly, 3 points.
8: They beat North Macedonia 2-0 in the Nations League last night.
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8: Mostly cloudy with patchy rain or drizzle in the west, brighter in the east with highs of 15. That's the latest. I'm Anita Stratton.
5: 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Throwback Takeover incoming at 2:30. You're picking the tunes from the 90s and the noughties. Details about that on the

Matter on Clyde One. You're so hypnotizing. Could you be the devil? Weekends sound better on Clyde One.

0: Katy Perry. There goes E.T. with Sabrina Carpenter and Stella Lefty coming up.
1: The Clyde One. Throwback Takeover.
0: And then from half two, well, that's up to you. Throwback Takeover time. Right now, looking for your suggestions of a throwback song that you maybe haven't heard for ages, and it would sound amazing on the radio on a Sunday afternoon. Have a think of something from the 90s or the noughties. Could be any genre of music. Well, pop, dance, indie kind of thing. We'll leave the classical stuff elsewhere, I think. Right, what would you like to hear? Here's how to get involved. You can send me a message or a voice note, and you can do that on WhatsApp. Here's the number. It's 0333 2020 400. 0333 2020 400. Let's be having you songs from the 90s, the noughties, early part of the 10s.

0: Ariana Grande, it's one last time, right? Less than 10 minutes away from Throwback Takeover for this afternoon. What do you fancy from the 90s, the noughties, early part of the 10s? Here's the number on WhatsApp. It's 0333 20 20 400 for your messages and your voice notes. I've got Somber and Olivia Dean next.
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14: And now, the weather.
15: Outside, gloomy skies, a persistent drizzle, and a chilly wind blowing from the west, north, east, and south.
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1: All right, this is where I put my feet up, and it's over to you to pick the tunes from back in the day on the Throwback Takeover. 0333 20 20 400 on WhatsApp for your messages and your voice notes. 0333 20 20 400. 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Tune.

of being young. Unlocked with that one. Lasgo and Something first up on the Throwback Takeover for a Sunday afternoon. This is what I love about it, because you get messages coming in, you forget about tunes that were just amazing, like this from Alan.

watching. Blue Tones and Slight Return to that one for Alan. Cheers for the message. Some really nice choices coming in today, and especially those tunes that you maybe haven't heard in quite some time. Like this one for JT on WhatsApp. Making Me Glorious, Andreas Johnson, is a tune. Agreed.

0: Very good. Very nice. Throwback takeover for Sunday. Andreas Johnson, Glorious, Blue Tones, Slight Return, Lasgo, Something. Excellent. Right, more on the Throwback Takeover tomorrow, 12:30 with Grant.
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6: And now, the weather.
7: Outside, gloomy skies, a persistent drizzle, and a chilly wind blowing from the west, north, east, and south.
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Dracula and Jenny, that is Dracula. It's almost 10 to 3 and it's time for another new song from James Blunt. He is well and truly back. So he's already given us a new tune this year. He's part of the Celeb Traitors and has nicely timed another tune whilst he's on our tellies for the next few weeks. Right, see what we'll make of this. Liking it so far, James Blunt, tune is called Circles.

0: So many fine tunes from the late Avicii, that being just one of them. That is Levels on a Sunday afternoon. I'm John Milne. I'm with you through until 4, and we're going to get a check on the news at 3. That's coming next.
1: Clyde One.
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7: What's going on? 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
1: An M8 Roadworks update from Amy on behalf of Transport Scotland. Due to essential maintenance, overnight closures continue on the M8 eastbound between junctions 18 and 16 from 10 p.m. till 6 a.m. Sunday to Thursday until Saturday the 21st of November. The eastbound on slips at junction 19 and 18 will be closed. Signed diversions will be in place. There will be separate daytime traffic management measures on the eastbound carriageway only. For details, visit swtrunkroads.scot.
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5: I've picked out a throwback from Five. Yes, that's on the way. Zara Larsson as well. 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
8: The top stories this hour. Police are trying to trace four young women seen with a 12-year-old boy who's been missing for 3 days from his home in Cumbernauld. Rhys Guntley hasn't been seen since the early hours of Friday morning when he was spotted at Buchanan bus station in Glasgow with a group of females. He's described as 5'3" with light brown hair and was still in his school uniform. Anyone with information is being urged to get in touch. A 21-year-old man's needed hospital treatment after a serious assault in Glasgow's Royal Exchange Square. He was found injured in the early hours this morning. The area remains taped off. In a separate incident overnight, we're also being urged to avoid Glasford Street following a hit and run. A busy Fife road's been closed since the early hours this morning following a three-car collision. The A92 near Cooper is still shut in both directions at Luthry. Further north on the A92 Stonehaven Road, a crash has closed one lane southbound. Tens of thousands of runners are finished with the Great Scottish Run for another year. 35,000 people have been braving the weather this weekend for the 10K and half marathon events. Finisher Graham told us the support on the course was amazing.
9: I think it's fantastic. You can just a sense that more people are getting into running, which I think is great. It's an amazing showcase for Glasgow, I think.
8: And it's time for the final round of the Alfred Dunhill Links Championship. Some of the world's best golfers and stars of stage, screen and sport are vying for a top spot in the final round at the Old Course in St Andrews. Singer Ronan Keating is taking part for the 14th time. He's telling us about his upcoming album and world tour.
10: Can't wait, yeah. New album's going to be out in June. First single probably February, March, and then the world tour starts in March in Australia, New Zealand, and then I'll be across the UK June, July, August. I cannot wait. It's shaping up to be nice, really nice.
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8: Mostly cloudy with patchy rain or drizzle in the west, brighter in the east with highs of 15. That's the latest. I'm Anita Stratton.
5: Thank you. Right, big tune from Five. Keep on moving. It's on the way right now. Here's Zara Larsson.

Nice to meet you. Sunday afternoon, 3:10 right now. I'm John Milne, I'm with you through until 4. Talking of nice to meet you brings us nicely to this next part. This show's not just thrown together, you know. A study has shown that hugs can make a better first impression. No, no, and again, no. It might just be a personal thing, right? I'm not an overly huggy person. Like, I get really awkward. I just kind of stand there, like, ugh. So what they've done is they have had some researchers who have greeted some strangers, 330 of them, and they either used a hug, a handshake, or no physical contact whatsoever. Third one for me, please. They then asked them the question, would you like to see some holiday photos? First of all, nobody cares about your holiday photos. They don't. Right, 76% of those who were hugged said, yes, I would like to see those holiday photos, compared with 52% who weren't touched, no physical contact. And as a result of this, the researchers have suggested that appropriate human touch can help people feel safer and more connected. However, it has been stressed that not everyone is comfortable with physical contact. Yeah, don't just randomly go around hugging people to make a better first impression. I don't know, like, it's such a strange question to ask someone after you've hugged them if they want to go and then check out some holiday photos of a complete stranger. Why would you say yes to that? And just a little note, like I say, if you are back from holiday, just keep those photos to yourself. No one's bothered.

0: One of his best, I think. Jason Derulo and What You Say on a Sunday afternoon. 20 past three right now. I'm going to do a shout out to Liam and Rachel, who got engaged last night. And everyone, all your pals, absolutely buzzing about it. Congratulations. Thank you for the message. Right, coming up, Ed Sheeran is on the way. And Lewis Capaldi's Stay Love next.
1: 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Clyde One.
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0: Ed Sheeran, there goes Shivers, just gone 3:30. The biggest tune of the year coming up.
1: Clyde One.
0: Well, definitely the finest. So on Friday, David won £700,000 and you could be our next winner. And we're doing something a little bit different because there's a double chance to win this month. So on Friday, we're upping the money. You could bag £725,000. But that's not all. We also guarantee someone in Scotland will win £10,000 at the end of the month too. Yes, please. So enter Make Me a Winner now for your chance to win, and you'll be entered into both draws. So here's what you have to do. Text YES to 61025. 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Or grab 5 entries for a fiver. 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You'll also find the phone entry details and all the rules for this network competition there as well. So don't miss out. Lines close at 5 p.m. on Friday. You just have to answer our call and £725,000 will be yours, paid straight into your account right after the call. So for your chance to win the £725,000 on Friday and £10,000 at the end of the month, text YES to 61025 and the very best of luck. Right, here's the tune that is pretty much everywhere right now. The sound of the summer, but also the sound of 2026. Yet to find anyone who does not like this tune. And I can say it's enjoyed better at a high volume. Just saying, it's Hugel, it's moving to

0: tune. It's Jerry Cinnamon, Ghost. Sunday afternoon, I'm John Milne with you through until four today. The Sugar Babes are back, which is great news. Their tune is also called Ghost. It's not a reworking of the Jerry Cinnamon tune. It is good though. I'm going to get that on ahead of 4 o'clock this afternoon. And Alex Warren's Ordinary next.
1: John Milne. Clyde One.
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1: And it's a guaranteed winner. 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

0: Love.
1: Anne-Marie, there goes 2002 and all those little musical references of when she was growing up, which is pretty epic. I think if I had to make my own tune with that kind of reference, what would we be talking about? Nokia 3310s with the game Snake, which was absolutely incredible. When you used to go out to nightclubs, some people actually would have like a bit of paper in their pocket which had tune written on it, and you would actually hold that up in the air when the DJ played a decent tune. That's when you finally made it to the dance floor after kind of sticking to the carpets for so long. Anyway, like that, Anne-Marie 2002. And we're talking about this because the Sugar Babes have given us some new music and we're liking this a lot. The girls have been doing some festivals across the year as well. And this is the latest offering from the Sugar Babes. See what you make of this. It's called Ghost.

0: Sammy, there goes Heaven on Clyde One. Right, that is it for me. Do it all over again next Sunday from 12 o'clock. And talking of next up, this is our series of shows showcasing the best in the freshest emerging talent taking over our Sunday night. And it's the first night for Brooke Laurie, who is on tonight with you from 10. You know the deal. Make sure you are making her feel nice and welcome. Make sure you're checking her out tonight for her very first next up. Looking forward to that. She is absolutely buzzing. She's here from 10 o'clock. Gary Spence has his Sunday night anthems before that. It's 3 hours of the big bangers from back in the day in the mix with Gary. And we're loving the throwbacks, so we're going to continue that with Amber. 3 hours of the biggest hits, the biggest throwbacks. She is on the way after the news at 4. It's next.
1: Clyde One.
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3: Police say formal identification is still to take place.
1: From the Scottish Government.
4: I've never met anyone like him.
3: The death is not being treated as suspicious. Royal Exchange Square in Glasgow remains taped off following a serious assault overnight. A 21-year-old man was taken to hospital after the course of a disturbance involving a group of men just after 3 this morning. A three-car crash has closed the A92 near Cooper. The five-road remains shut in both directions.
5: Getting to know Gran before she was Gran.
3: More than 38,000 people are picking up medals
6: as
3: the Great Scottish Run finishes for another year.
6: They've been braving Glasgow weather in the city centre
3: at the biggest staging of the event yet. Finisher Raymond says he'll be back again next year.
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3: Look. If you had one shot or one opportunity to seize everything you ever wanted in one moment, would you capture it?

It's 3 hours of tunes like that, Eminem and Lose Yourself on Clyde One. I'm Amber, I'm here till seven. Well done to everybody who took part in the Great Scottish Run. The AJ Bell Great Scottish Run took over the city centre today. Well, actually, you might still be running. Wait a minute, so we had the 10K at 8:30 this morning and the half marathon at 10:10. Lots of roads, by the way, that were closed are reopening between now and like the next hour or so, between now and 5:30. I don't see anything significant at the moment. A lot of closures are lifting, but just bear that in mind. So, half marathon, 10:10. How long does it take to run half marathon? Would people still be running? Let me see. I'm just Googling it. How long does it take to run a half? Oh no. See, you can tell I only run if there's a wasp nearby. Overall average is around 1 hour 50 to 2 hours 3 minutes. So I highly doubt that just after 4 o'clock people are still running the half marathon. I mean, I would be if I was doing it. It's the taking part that counts, right? Enjoy if you did that. And I hope you are enjoying a wee foot soak or an ice cold drink, whether it's a Diet Coke or something stronger. And your favourite meal tonight, you deserve it.

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1: What? I don't understand.
2: Jason Derulo and Talk Dirty. It's the 4th of October. I see that loads of pumpkin patches have opened across Glasgow and the west of Scotland, which is very exciting. The Valley View at Goldings one looks amazing. I was actually going to go at the weekend, but we just ended up busy. And I think I'm going to try and book that one because my wee boy he's not at school, so we can go midweek. Usually we try and do Arnprior Farm out in Stirling midweek as well, because it's like getting tickets for Taylor Swift Eras Tour, trying to get weekend tickets for Arnprior. They sell out so quickly. Where else have we got this year? M&D's have their pumpkin picking as well, pick and play. Craigen Nursery in Cumbernauld as well. We've got West Winds Pumpkin Patch in Airdrie. We're actually going there next weekend. Halloween at Castle Bank, Monty's Farm Park in Cardross. I love it there as well. And Loch Lomond's Scary Trail and Pumpkin Patch is back for this year too. So there are so many, and I was saying this last week, if you've not booked a pumpkin patch and if you're not going, I saw them for 59p in Morrison's. You can just get a pumpkin, it does the same thing, but it's just, there's something magical about going along, getting a wee hot chocolate, getting a picture at the pumpkins and the hay bales, and that's you done your calendar shot of the kids for next year, am I right?
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sift them up with the top down. It's a little bit cold for that today. A little bit dreak. But Blue, did you see that they are back? I feel like the world is healing. We've got all these noughties bands coming back. Westlife were in town last week, weren't they, at the Oval Hydro. Blue were in Scotland filming their latest music video. They were up in Dundee and Broughty Ferry. So you never know, maybe next time they'll be around Glasgow filming. I'm pretty sure, it was either Blue, it's ringing a bell, or it was another boy band who filmed a music video in London a few years ago, and they had noise complaints from the residents in the flats nearby. And that's why I'm like, more people should come to Scotland to film their music videos, especially Glasgow, because you know what would happen? It wouldn't be noise complaints. Everyone would be getting out the flats and joining in the party. They would be uncalled for extras in that video, and I think they'd

0: Nelly Furtado and Manny Turtle was asking the wee boy what do you want to be for Halloween, and he said Mario and Luigi. So I am now on a mission to try and make a Mario and Luigi costume because, well, a few things. I feel like they're hard to get. It's quite hard to see costume shops anymore. I know there's one at the Forge Market. Jen's Fancy Dress, that's there. I can't think where else there's actually a costume shop that's sad. Oh, they've got the big ones. What are they called? You know the one I mean? They've got one just next to Clifton Hill and Cope Bridge, and they've got one in the south side as well. What is that? It's gone out of my mind what it's called, but it's like, it does all your Halloween decorations and your Halloween costumes. I might actually look in one of those shops because I think like you kind of be going in and actually having a look. But also my wee boy is so little that I'm like, some of them are just very expensive, so I think if I go into one of these little shops, I'll find something that I can maybe like put together and make a costume with, because the Mario costumes I'm seeing online, £50 for one Halloween party for a 3-year-old, it's a no from me.
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0: Kelly Clarkson and Cinch have been gone, so it looks like most of the road restrictions from the Great Scottish Run earlier have been lifted. So that is good if you are heading out and about tonight. And well done if you took part earlier on in the 10K or the half marathon. I say every single year, I'm going to get into running, I'm going to do it, and I am yet to actually start. Maybe 2027 will be my year. Right, I've got a few hours of throwbacks and I absolutely love this.
1: Groove on the way after Spillin and Sophia Lesbeck.
0: Bruno Mars, Whitney Houston, Taylor Swift, some Shaggy. Loads of throwbacks continuing after your news.
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11: An A82 and A98 roadworks update from Amy on behalf of Transport Scotland. Due to essential resurfacing, there will be overnight closures of the A898 and A82 from Thursday the 1st until Tuesday the 21st of October from 8pm until 6am each night. Sign diversions will be in place. There will be daytime lane closures on the northbound A898 on Saturday the 3rd and Sunday the 4th of October. For details, visit swtrunkroads.scot.
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0: 5 o'clock on Sunday evening, it's the 4th of October. I'm Amber, here until 7. Bruno Mars on the way right now. Let's get your news.
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1: The top stories this hour. Scottish Tory leader Russell Finlay has used his speech at the UK party conference in Birmingham to target former First Minister Nicola Sturgeon. He's quoted a Guardian article describing her as a whining, furious goblin and accused the SNP of blaming others for their mistakes. The Scottish leader says relentless independence chatter is dangerously irresponsible.
15: Pointing the finger at Westminster so their toxic record doesn't stick. This con trick helps to explain their grip on power. However, there's another reason. Pro-independence voters will vote SNP regardless.
1: A missing 12-year-old boy from Cumbernauld has been traced. Concern had been growing for the schoolboy after his last reported sighting was at Buchanan bus station in the early hours of Friday. Police searching for a missing pensioner in Bewley in the Highlands say a body's been found. The family of 76-year-old Alistair Ferguson have been told, although formal identification is still to take place. The death's not been treated as suspicious. The Great Scottish Run is all wrapped up for another year as more than 30,000 runners start their recovery. This year was the biggest staging of the event so far as participants braved the rain to make it round the course. Half marathon finisher Malcolm says the atmosphere in Glasgow was brilliant.
16: Did all right, but it was hard. It was hard with the rain, but it was good fun though. It was great atmosphere as always. Couldn't wait to finish on, so I'm going for a drink now. I can't wait.
1: And it's the final day of the Alfred Dunhill Links Championship. Some of the world's best golfers are vying for the title at the Old Course in St Andrews. They're paired with celebrity partners in the annual Pro-Am competition. Singer Ronan Keaton is taking part in the event for the 14th time. He's telling our senior reporter Dale Eaton he'll make time for golf on next year's world tour.
17: And obviously you'll be going to some nice exotic places. Will you be trying to carve in some time for around there as well?
18: Oh yeah. Oh, the sticks are never far away. They're always with me on tour.
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1: Cloudy this evening with rain at times in the west. Mild overnight with lows of 15. That's the latest. I'm Anita Stratton.
19: Good evening. Some more throwbacks on the way for you. Whitney Houston on the way after this. I've not heard it for ages from Bruno.
20: The Clyde One.

It's Clyde One. Hello, Sunday afternoon. I'm Amber. Have you been into town this weekend? Have you been to the new Sloan's? So it's just opened. I've actually seen a few like influencers and stuff going along and having a wee look at the new immersive experience. It's had a makeover. And I mean, you know Sloan's, right? But they've basically had like £500,000 put into it. The new immersive experience, it's had a makeover. And I mean, you know Sloan's, right? But they've basically had like £500,000 put into it. The new restaurant invites customers.

sure how that works though. If you went along, maybe you can let us know this weekend if you walked in and if it was good. And I see there's a new place open in Princess Square as well. I think it's Lisette, is that how you say it? And it looks like such a good party night. I definitely have to get the girls. We can do a wee Sloan's and then party at Lisette. That sounds fun. And this is a wee throwback from Shaggy. I love this song.

0: Lady Gaga and Poker Face is Clyde One. I'm Amber. I have Britney Spears. I've got LMFAO on the way. And if you're needing to get any housework done this weekend and you've got kids in the house, I have found a hack that you might have already found before, but it's worked absolutely genius for me this weekend. So I'm going to get to that next.
1: Clyde One.
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trying to get my wee boy open to watch the Trolls movie from 2016 from where that song is from, because I remember I loved it back then, but he is just not getting into it just now. If it's not Super Mario or the Super Mario Galaxy movie, it's nothing. He's obsessed with Mario. And speaking of him right now, I have found a bit of a life hack. I really needed to get the floors done this weekend. I don't know about you, but my floors just do my head in. I've got a French bulldog, so he casts. Obviously got the wee one in the house. It's just always dusty. There's just, the floors are never clean. So wanted to give them a good brush, hoover, and then flash mop. And wee Oban was just that way. He's almost three. He was just like, I want to play. I want to do something. I want to do something. And I said to him, do you know, this might sound cruel actually, I said, do you know what Mario loves to do? He said, what? I said, do you know Mario and Luigi, they're plumbers? Yeah. Well, he loves to mop up. He loves mopping, does he? I said, yeah, he does. So do you want to help me mop? Yeah. I'm going to do some Mario mopping. So telling him that his favourite character likes to mop meant that he actually, and he did quite a good job, he mopped my downstairs bathroom for me with a flash mop. He loved getting his wee, like, fingers in when you put the, see when you have to put the disposable wipe on top of the flash mop and you have to stick it in, he loved doing that. And then as he was doing the bathroom, I thought, do you know what? This is the best life hack ever, because it's him that quite often misses the toilet and creates all this mess on the floor that then needs mopped up. And I ain't up for doing that all the time. So if you can do it, and if you think that Mario loves to do it, then that's the way it's going to go. It's his new favourite game.

0: Week Monday, the 5th of October, is looking like it's going to be a mixed bag. Mainly dry in the morning, though, after lunchtime. Lots of showers on the way. A few sunny spells and highs of 16, so it is a bit mixed. But I really have been feeling it. See, Saturday morning when I was in on the breakfast show, I got in my house, walked to my car, and I thought, it feels like I need gloves and a hat. It's getting chilly, and it's so dark in the mornings and earlier at night now. Thank goodness for my wee pumpkin-spiced wax melts and my little pumpkin holder for it. I actually just feel like I can embrace spooky season now without feeling absolutely devastated that summer's over.
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That song always reminds me of Rose Ailing Ellis when she was on Strictly Come Dancing. I remember she did that dance and it was just so moving. It was incredible. And it was to that song. Strictly, of course, is back, which basically means it's the official countdown to Christmas. And we were talking about this yesterday, actually. I feel like the Celebrity Traitors has just totally done I'm a Celeb. Like, everybody is watching the Celebrity Traitors. I mean, I'm a Celebrity will be back next month, won't it? It's usually around November, but the Traitors is just so good. I'm not going to give you any spoilers, but catch up and we can talk about it on Monday night. Oh!

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8: 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I'm Amber. 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
11: The top stories this hour. The Scottish Tory leader's warning relentless chatter about independence is dangerously irresponsible in the current political climate. Russell Finlay has been addressing the UK party conference in Birmingham. He's also taken the opportunity for a swipe at former First Minister Nicola Sturgeon, who has appeared on TV show War Game.
12: The Guardian describes Sturgeon's performance as that of a whining and furious goblin. Their words, not mine. And possibly the first time I've agreed with anything I've ever read in The Guardian.
11: A Stirling family seeking compensation from the driver cleared of killing their teenage son. 19-year-old Kyle Marshall died alongside his friend Jaden when the car they were in crashed near Bannockburn. Molly Tulett has the details.
13: Kyle and 17-year-old Jaden McConnell were passengers in a car driven by Charles Gray when it lost control on the A91 and was hit by a lorry back in 2024. Gray, who was 17 at the time, was later cleared of causing their deaths by careless driving. Now, the Marshall family has raised a civil action in the Court of Session, trying to get answers, support and recognition. A spokesperson for Digby Brown says it would be inappropriate to comment further at this time, but they'll continue to support the family. family.
11: A police presence and cordon remains in place at Glasgow's Royal Exchange Square after a man was seriously assaulted in the early hours this morning. The 21-year-old was taken to hospital, but there's been no update yet on his condition. And more than 30,000 people have picked up their medals as the Great Scottish Run finishes for another year. They've been braving the Glasgow weather in the city centre at the biggest staging of the event yet. Finisher Raymond says he'll be back again next year.
14: People in Glasgow are really friendly. You got a lot of cheering. It's the camaraderie amongst runners is good as well. You got lots of support when you're runners. So yeah, it's really enjoyable. Really worth doing, you know.
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11: Cloudy this evening with rain at times in the west, mild overnight with lows of 15. That's the latest. I'm Anita Stratton.
8: Hello, it's Amber. I feel like I always get requests for this song, so let's do it. Gala and Fade from Desire.

0: It's Neil and Closer on Clyde One. Happy Sunday. I hope you have had a lovely weekend. And how amazing would next weekend be if you had £725,000?
1: Clyde One.
0: That's how much you could have in your bank account this time next week, unless you've gone on a total spending spree on the Friday night and Saturday morning, which I wouldn't blame you for. So this is really cool. On Friday, this Friday coming, you could bag 725k, but that's not all. 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You've

0: Avicii and Aloe Black. A little throwback for you. It's Wake Me Up. That's what I've got. More throwbacks till seven. I'm Amber. And the other day through the week, I was at the Time Capsule Soft Play. It's actually one of me and my wee boy's favourites because he is now at that independent play age. I can let him just go around and play. And that is actually perfect for it. So we were in the time capsule, went to the soft play, and I was shouting on him, you know, open, be careful. And he likes to go down the big massive slide and terrify me. So this mum came up to me, and she was with her friends. They maybe had two toddlers, and they each had a tiny little baby. And she came up to me, she said, "You will never guess his name." She said, "My wee boy is called Open." And I was like, "I've never met another Open." And I said, "Well, it's a lovely choice. I've got to be honest with you. It's my favourite name, that's why I called him it." And she was saying, "You know, I've never met another one as well." And I said to her, "The thing is, it's a great name. It's gorgeous. Not many people use it, but you've got to get used to two things. So when you tell somebody that his name is Oban, often the first reaction is, what? And then you have to say, oh, like the place in Scotland, O-B-A-N, Oban. And then 9 times out of 10, they will go, oh, that's really unusual. I've never heard that. I love it. And then there's that extra 1 time out of 10 that somebody will go, ah, that way he was conceived. No. Why do so many people ask this? So I've just prepared her for what I've had the past 3 years. I think she probably left that conversation a bit scarred, but lovely name. Clyde One.
1: It's

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Kesha and Flo-Rida, right round. I've just seen an article about what makes the perfect bathroom, and this has been modelled on Kim Kardashian's bathroom. So, this particular designer is saying that minimalism is becoming a bit more extreme. Which is, I kind of thought it was the other way around, because a lot of people are going on about 90s nostalgic Christmas, which I love, like the red, green and gold. But, you know, because remember a few years ago it was all stripped back. It was all like beige and neutrals and gold, which I never really got on board with. I was always a crazy Christmas person. But if you're designing, apparently 2027 is all about extreme minimalism. So instead of like simple white and grey spaces that once passed for calming displays, minimalistic interiors are more architectural design and a little bit more clinical. Not for me. Kim Kardashian's bathroom is known for extreme minimalism, so it's described as an almost monastery-like space. Okay, so there's basically nothing but a walk-in, invisible shower against the wall. And that is it. Kim Kardashian would not cope if she walked into my bathroom and she saw the amount of bath toys stuck to the side of my bath. And we've got rubber ducks, we've got cups, we've got those pipes you put together, we've got a marble run. It's insane. And it actually puts me off having a bath, because when I get in, I can hardly move for the amount of bath toys. And no, Kim Kardashian, they're not minimalistic, they're not beige, they're not grey. They are every single colour of the rainbow. But you know what? I don't think I'd change it. Slay.

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Abby, have you tried the Greggs festive menu yet? Yes, it's already out. No, it's not too early. They've got pigs and blankets back after 4 years. Apparently, everybody was going crazy over the fact that they've not been back for 4 years, so they're back now. They have got their Christmas cake slice, and new for 2026, which I'm absolutely buzzing about, is a mince pie roll. So take your kind of original sausage roll, but make the pastry flakier and inside fill it with mince pie filling. That to me sounds unbelievable. I've not managed to get one this weekend, but my stomach's about to rumble.

0: Andrew Child on Sunday. He was a busy man those other 6 days. Craig David, I'm Amber, and I'm back on The Late Show tomorrow night from 10 o'clock. And Gary Spence is on the way next with your Sunday night anthems. Enjoy.
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Sunday night then, off and running. 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Listen, wherever you are, whatever time of day it is, whatever day of the week it is, you could not be more welcome. Coming next, one of those songs I know you'll love, but you couldn't in a million years name. And that's where I come in. Till West, Same Man, such an anthem, totally forgotten.

0: Anthems.
1: Yes, loving life already. 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

0: Michael West, Same Man.
1: I think it was about 5 years ago that was remixed. In fact, I'm saying that it was probably over 10 years ago now. You know that way where you think 2013 was like 5 or 6 years ago, and it well wasn't. Hope you're all right tonight. There goes Till West with Same Man. Fortunately, I am just in the door and I am playing the anthems tonight. I tell you, got some belters coming up. Stuff that I'll just sit cross-legged in my loft or my garage during the week, just digging out stuff from flight cases where if I do this, I can actually smell the carpets of the nightclubs I used to DJ in. And I know that doesn't, that sounds pretty rank. Actually, the nostalgia is just incredible. And that's what it's all about tonight. Let's get back in the mix. Next.
2: Sunday Night Anthems. Gary Spencer's. Sunday Night Anthems. Clyde One.
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Hey, by the way, I've got another one of those songs next that you will love, but you could never name in a million years. That's, again, very much my job. Right. And if I don't happen to do it some nights, it's because I'm enjoying it as much as you. Get me anytime on Instagram, at Gary Spence. Happy to locate any dance song for you there that you might have heard a wee bit of. And it's actually my favourite thing about doing this show. So next, it's Richard F., Let the Sun Shine Through. And yeah, it just sort of came from nowhere, disappeared, never heard of again. But mid-2000s, it was blowing up dance floors everywhere.

0: really, really hard to talk about Moby without once again crying out for that massive tour he's not done yet. I know he's been about, I know he's done some festivals, I know I was lucky enough to see him 2 years ago, but it feels time, doesn't it? And we are definitely ready. There he goes with the Steve Angello remix. I mean, if you mix Moby with any part of the Swedish House Mafia, you're in for a treat. It's raining again. It's such a tune. And I just played Reflect as well, one of the most beautiful vocals of all time. That's about as musical as I get, by the way. I'm here to play the hits, but the hits that get played nowhere these days. These songs sold by the bucket load, and the only place you hear them as backed by these sensational listening figures. Thanks for them. Thank you for loving these tunes as much as I do. The only place you hear them is here on Sunday nights, and I am back with more of the same next.
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0: Okay, here we go. 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

dance floor. Freestyle stop, we on the dance floor. 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

0: With Capella, can't wait to do the old school with them, and I cannot wait for this show every single Sunday night. Just banging out the classics. Hope you're good. Hope all is tip-top in your world. There's every chance it's not. That's how life goes. Ups and downs. Rough with the smooth. Anyway, let me try and make it a little bit better. That's what these hours are all about on Sunday night, as we come together and remember some of the best dance music and the best memories we've got. More from me next. Don't go anywhere.
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6: An 82 and A98 roadworks update from Amy on behalf of Transport Scotland. Due to essential resurfacing, there will be overnight closures of the A898 and A82 from Thursday the 1st until Tuesday the 21st of October from 8 p.m. until 6 a.m. each night. Sign diversions will be in place. There will be daytime lane closures on the northbound A898 on Saturday the 3rd and Sunday the 4th of October. For details, visit swtrunkroads.scot.
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1: Gary Spencer's Sunday Night Anthems.

Yeah, so that's the dance remix he would eventually jump around to. I mean, he jumps around all night. It must have been the most intense fitness regime of all time, being Coldplay's frontman Chris Martin doing the business. And here comes Jungle next. You never know what you're going to get next on Sunday nights. That's why we love it, yeah?

0: Eric Pred, Piano. Just the most simple dance record. That's all it need be. Just amazing. If you've not seen it yet, check out the video on YouTube where he played Call on Me for the first time in 20 years of live shows. Don't do it now, please. Do it when you are finished up here. I am not finished up here until 10 o'clock tonight. So if you're out pulling a shift tonight, if you're out driving in a factory, if you're out care working, whatever you're doing, thank you so much for choosing this show on this station for these three glorious hours at the end of every weekend. More magic coming next.
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3: 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And I come in this morning and I see that my cone is gone.
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Thank you for making this show number one in Scotland every single Sunday night. And is it any wonder when you're hearing stuff like this, stuff that gets played nowhere else?

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0: Ultrasonic, Scottish dance royalty right there, Mallorca Lee. The music lives on. Do you know, the closest you can come to regret playing Ultrasonic is playing them when you're barely halfway through a dance show where you've actually got to follow that right there. We'll be fine. We'll be good. I hope you're good. Get me anytime on socials at Gary Spence. Stuff that gets played nowhere else gets played here. Every single genre. Like, I'll get as ravey, as hardcore as it gets. I mean, exhibit A right there. But we don't do music snobbery. Like, Scatman John is just as likely to appear. And that is what we do every single weekend. It's what it's all about. No such thing as a guilty pleasure. If you like it, end of story. That's all that matters. More in the mix next, right here.
1: Sunday night anthems. Gary Spence's
2: 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Clyde One.
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Got some Patrick Topping coming through, a song that just completely blew up the dance world. Just before COVID, actually. Sorry, I've said it again. There are now two C words you really shouldn't say. In fact, three, if we include Christmas. Let's not dwell on the other one. Here we go.

0: Nice slice of the 90s there, Alex Party. Hope you're good, hope you're all right. You might be out trying to earn a few quid tonight. Let me keep you going with the tunes. It might be Tuesday morning. You might be at the gym trying to get through the last of those 5Ks. I'm with you. I've got you. And you know I'm good for the dance classics that get played nowhere else. More in the mix in moments.
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the night. Thanks again for hanging out. Whenever you're hanging out. 24/7 on the Rayo app, record breaking figures there as well. RAYO, that's the app. Just search for Sunday Night Anthem. You'll get as much of this as you want. Good work.

Do you know what? I never actually like to even mention it, but I've got to be honest. I'm never 100% sure something's not been said there. Something that shouldn't be. Anyway, S-Express, they had that massive theme from S-Express. And that was the follow-up. And that, by the way, was Sanique singing at you. Hey, music lover. That's where it all started for her. Good times. Hope you're having reasonable times tonight at worst. Gary Spence on the decks in the mix all the way till 10 o'clock. And I, again, that right there was just the perfect example of the other one. You know, if you're going to go that way, that far back, you're not going to play the obvious one. Play the other one that never gets played. That's what I love to do. And I love...

0: 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More coming next.
1: 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Gary Spencer's
2: 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Clyde One.
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0: Good evening. How are you? I mean, you want to talk about feel-good dance anthems? This legendary Dutch duo did more than a few. Come on.

And again, let the record show that when he said he was going to play proper old school, he meant proper old school. Dimensions, old school, Scottish old school legends right here.

man. Some songs I play for you, I've just got my hands behind my head, on my neck, just not being able to believe that we get to do this every single weekend. Trance music does stuff that other music just cannot do, places it cannot reach. And this is Paul Van Dyke.

0: Paul Van Dyke, Nothing But You. One of the coolest remixes I could ever play for you, and I don't know who did it, I'm afraid to say. Not even Shazam is your friend there. It's one of these songs that just ends up on a disc that's burnt from vinyl that I then put on a laptop somewhere in 2005. And here we are, an outlet it would never otherwise have if it wasn't for these three glorious hours every single Sunday night or whenever you catch up on the radio app. I'm Gary Spence. It's my pleasure to play these songs for you every single weekend. Gonna try not clock watch. I'm here till 10. I hope you will be as well.
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6: An M8 Roadworks update from Amy on behalf of Transport Scotland. Due to essential maintenance, overnight closures continue on the M8 eastbound between junctions 18 and 16 from 10 p.m. till 6 a.m. Sunday to Thursday until Saturday the 21st of November. The eastbound on slips at junction 19 and 18 will be closed. Sign diversions will be in place. There will be separate daytime traffic management measures on the eastbound carriageway only. For details, visit swtrunkroads.scot.
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So this was originally a massive trance record, and I love this reworking. Sort of like where Funky House meets trance. Four strings on the amp.

0: There's a song that I've always loved to play you on the anthems. It's one of my original anthems on this weekend show. It's Roger Sanchez featuring the boy from Boney M. What a vocal. What an uplifting dance record. And that is very much the name of my game on Sunday nights. Thanks for hanging out. As always, I say it a lot. I mean it every time. I will be back with you next weekend. I'll catch you during the week, hopefully. And here's someone else I've been looking forward to catching up with. Brooke Laurie is on next. How can it be so long and I still haven't... I go live on air and suddenly I forget whether it's next up or up next, but she is next up on up next or up next on next up if it's that way around. Brooke is a little legend. And by the way, you're going to love her as much as I do if you've not met her yet. Drop her a wee note now. All right, get her started. This is a big old stage and she's got a big old show lined up. 0333 20 2400. Say hello to Brooke. She is next on the air. I will catch you tomorrow 2 o'clock. If not, next Sunday night from 7. Good night.
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17: 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I'm so excited to be here. 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
4: The top stories this hour: Israel is accusing the Green Party of legitimising terrorism after it adopted a controversial motion that Zionism is racist. Party policy now states that the movement to develop and protect a Jewish state in Israel will be treated as any other form of racism. 56% of those who voted backed the move, but leader Zach Polanski skipped it. It's a sharply divisive issue among members at the party conference in Brighton.
18: The motion has set a beginning of very huge change in the political map of the UK and the world.
19: I would rather have been attacked for being a lentil-eating, sandal-wearing hippie than perhaps what we're going to be attacked on now.
4: A murder investigation has been launched after the body of a woman was found in Norfolk. Officers uncovered the victim in her 40s at an address in Fernhill in Dursingham in the early hours of this morning. A man, also in his 40s, is being questioned on suspicion of murder. A cabinet minister insists court backlogs in England and Wales will start falling in this parliament. That's despite Andy Burnham's government scrapping the controversial plan to curb jury trials for the most serious offences. The move's a U-turn on proposals from Keir Starmer to tackle delays in the system. And Justice Secretary Alex Norris admits there's no quick fix.
20: Of course, this will take time to go through Parliament. It'll take time to implement. So cases will continue to rise until we have the legislation. But then they will see the significant falls over the next decade that this legislation drives.
4: Parents earning over £100,000 a year will be eligible for free childcare under new Conservative proposals. The announcement comes as their party conference got underway in Birmingham. Firefighters have been called out to a pub in Glasgow city centre. More than 50 crew are tackling flames at the Maltment in West Regent Lane. And now to sport, and Wales missed the chance to make it back-to-back wins in the Nations League with a 1-0 defeat at home to Denmark. And the Republic of Ireland drew 1-1 against Israel in Serbia. That's the very latest from Sky News. I'm Stevie Shillinglaw.
17: Hey, I'm Drew, and we've got songs coming up from a rising Scottish artist and a throwback from Justin Bieber and Major Lazer.

That was Major Lazer and Justin Bieber with Cold Water. Nice little throwback there. My name's Brooke. Hiya, I'm next up on Next Up. I'm so excited to be here. I've absolutely loved listening into Josh Taylor the past couple of weeks. And I'm ready to go. This is my song of the summer, Zara Larsson, Midnight Sun.

Vanessa Carlton with A Thousand Miles. Hiya, how's it going? My name's Brooke. This is my first time on Next Up and I am excited, but a little nervous as well. Text me if you're listening in. The number to get in touch with is 0333 20 20 400. Let me know if you're listening in.

0: Miles Smith with Nice to Meet You. Hey, how's it going? My name's Brooke. I'm here until 1 a.m. on Next Up, which is a great opportunity to give first-timers just like me the chance to go live on their own radio show. Thanks to Amy, Gary, Jamie, all getting in touch. Wishing me luck on my first show. Thank you so much, guys. Songs coming up from Bebe Rexha and Miley.
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7: 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Due to essential resurfacing, there will be overnight closures of the A898 and A82 from Thursday the 1st until Tuesday the 21st of October from 8 p.m. until 6 a.m. each night. Sign diversions will be in place. There will be daytime lane closures on the northbound A898 on Saturday the 3rd and Sunday the 4th of October. For details, visit swtrunkroads.scot.
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15: Wherever you're heading, if you want to share a laugh, the latest, or an actual in-person chat, on the train, you can.

I'm Brooke. I'm here until 1am. That was Miley Cyrus with Flowers. Although, did you know that she's actually just dropped her last name? So see, she's joining the One Name Club with Cher, Prince, Madonna, absolute legends. And I think that's definitely deserved. Next up on the songs is the new one from The Script, Scars Align, and another one-named legend coming up as well, Shaggy. You don't

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0: Wasn't me. Hiya, how's it going? My name's Brooke. I'm here until 1 a.m. on Next Up. It's my first show and I'm feeling good. It's also October time, which is my favourite month of the year. But you know what? It reminds me of last Halloween. I just moved into my new place, no curtains up. I had a big open window and I could see out to the street and I could see the trick-or-treaters and they were making their way up to my door and I'm not proud on what I did. I'll tell you what happened and play Olivia Dean next.
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That was Aperture from Rosé and Bruno Mars. So before the break, I was talking about last Halloween because it's October now, we're in spooky season, and I had just moved into my new place and I didn't have curtains up yet, so I could see right onto the street. And I could see the trick-or-treaters making their way up to my door. And I'm not proud. I'm not proud of it. What is the Halloween version of Scrooge? Because that was me. I made eye contact with a little witch and I turned my light off. And I seen her little face drop and I ran away. I wasn't prepared with sweets.

0: Sun with We Are Young. How's it going? My name's Brooke. I'm here until 1am for the first time on Next Up, and I'm so excited to be here. Did you know that that song from Fun There was on Now That's What I Call Music 82? By the way, they're still making those CDs. They're on 124 now. I remember in my mum's car, I used to try and find Now That's What I Call Music 79 for the sole purpose of Jennifer Lopez on the Floor and Born This Way from Lady Gaga. Absolute iconic tunes. Does anybody still buy those CDs? Let me know. I would love to hear from you. Get in touch. WhatsApp me 0333 2020 400.
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0: Hey, it's Brooke. 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
9: Top stories this hour. A Pentagon official confirmed the US Air Force has withdrawn all its bombers from RAF Fairford in Gloucestershire. Last weekend, a police operation was aimed at stopping a suspected terror plot near the site. Six men who were arrested on suspicion of terrorism offences have been released on bail. The five Green MPs have reaffirmed their commitment to supporting the rights of Palestinians and Jewish people. It's after members backed Making Zionism, the movement to develop and protect a Jewish state in Israel, racist. Its foreign ministry is accusing the party of legitimizing terrorism. Rabbi Charlie Baginski is calling on leader Zach Polanski to clarify his position.
10: In these moments that need leadership, both to bring us together and to speak out against racism, then abdicating oneself from the vote and not being speaking says something dramatic, certainly, to those of us in the Jewish community.
9: A man in his 40s has been arrested on suspicion of murder after the body of a woman was found in Norfolk. The victim in her 40s was discovered in Dursingham in the early hours of this morning. Some fraud and financial offences will be allowed to be heard solely by a judge in England and Wales. Andy Burnham's government has scrapped plans to scrap jury trials for all but the most serious cases. Conservative leader Kemi Badenoch's promise to fix Britain at her party's conference in Birmingham. She set out plans to tighten welfare spending and free childcare for higher earning parents. Wales suffered a third defeat in four Nation League games after losing 1-0 at home to Denmark. The hosts conceded a second-half penalty in Cardiff following an error from goalkeeper Danny Ward. And manager Craig Bellamy says they weren't able to sustain intensity.
11: If you've seen, like, Thursday, we're on the front foot, so we're able to shorten distance. Today, we just couldn't work it well enough, couldn't get the energy up enough to be able to have a bigger say in the game.
9: And the Republic of Ireland let a lead slip as they drew 1-1 with Israel in Serbia. From Sky News, I'm Stevie Shillinglaw.
0: It's Brooke, 1 hour down, and we've got songs coming up from Calvin Harris and Blue.

One love from Blue. How's it going? We're into the second hour now. My name's Brooke. I'm still feeling good and we're here until 1 a.m. You're going to love these two next songs, especially if you love a bit of country just like me. So we're going to start with Choosing Texas from Ella Langley.

I really wish I could line dance because that is a proper good line dancing song. Austin from Dasha. I'm Brooke and I'm here until 1am. Who's caught the traitors, by the way? No spoilers, but I am absolutely loving it. And this next singer that we have on, honestly, really surprised me. With his new one, Circles, this is James Blunt. Circles, this is James Blunt.

where my heart goes. Head and Heart from Joel Corry and M&EK. My name's Brooke. How's it going? I'm here until 1 o'clock on my first show on Next Up. I'm excited to be here. So I want to talk about this

0: whim that my mum and I recently just did. 9.5 kilometres going down a river, under bridges, including the A1. So cars were literally driving over our heads as we were swimming under. And something happened right at the end of the swim that caused me to sprint for my life. Something dark popped out of the water, and see at the end of a 9.5 kilometer swim, it's not really what you want to see. I'll tell you what it was in the next 10 after we get some Alex Warren and Biffy Clyro on.
1: Clyde One.
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Biffy Clyro with Bubbles. So my name's Brooke, I'm on Next Up. This is my first time and I'm here until 1 a.m. And I've just been chatting about this big 9.5 kilometre swim that me and my mum did recently. We did it for charity. It wasn't just a random Saturday afternoon. We did have a purpose for it. And this 9.5 kilometre swim was beautiful. I think me and my mum can both agree it was our favourite swim. We swam under bridges, including the A1, so cars were literally swimming over our heads. It was quite weird. But as I was coming up to the finish line, something popped out of the water and it caused me to absolutely swim for my life. Which at the end of a 9.5 kilometre event, you don't really hear that happening because you're supposed to be tired and you're not supposed to be sprinting. But I didn't know what it was. Was it a shark? Could have been a shark. Could have been those mermaids from Harry Potter. I didn't know. And I felt really sorry for the spectators because all they were going to hear was, ow, ow, ow. But I didn't know I was going to see a seal. That was me making those noises, by the way, going swimming right up, screaming for my life. And you know what? The seal was there. It was just watching me. It was just making sure I was all right. And I appreciate it now. But at the time, absolutely not. It scared the life out of me. And on the tunes next, we've got Somber coming up and Gracie Abrams.

0: Hey, how's it going? My name's Brooke. I'm on Next Up until 1am. That was Grace Abrams, That's So True. Absolutely love that song. It makes me imagine, you know, when the main character in the film is running to their love. That is what that song just always reminds me of. And it makes me feel like I can take on the world, you know? We've got another great one as well coming up from Ray. We've got that Where Is My Husband coming up, so stick around for that.
1: Okay. Clyde One. One of you will not be joining us for breakfast.
2: That's a pretty good impression, that.
0: Cheers.
2: Go on in. Who would you banish?
0: Defo Steve.
3: Oh, yeah. Why me? I didn't say anything.
1: Exactly. Suspicious.
3: No, I'm faithful. Through and through.
1: You?
2: Oh, yeah. But what about that time that you told your...
3: Thank you, Adam. That's enough of that. Oh, look, it's our stop.
4: Holding an unofficial round table. On the train, you can.
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17: Wherever you're heading, if you want to share a laugh, the latest, or an actual in-person chat, on the train, you can.

Hopes from Panic at the Disco. Hey, how's it going? My name's Brooke. I'm on until 1 a.m. as part of Next Up, and I am excited to be here because I'm talking to you. But I also have three drinks sat in front of me, and I know what you're thinking. That's a little bit excessive. But I live by the philosophy, you have three drinks in front of you, life's going to be good. I have one for energy, one for hydration, and one for a little bit of fun. So I have a coffee, I have water, and I've got a can of fizzy juice as well. Now, I know it's late for caffeine and fizz, but it's getting me through. Now, let's play some Boston from Stella Lefty.

0: That was Who Knew from Pink. Such a belter of a song. My name's Brooke and we're heading into the final hour of the show. It's gone by pretty quickly. And I have, in fact, just gulped down that coffee I was talking about. Will that upset my stomach later? We will find out. On the songs in the next hour, we can look forward to Die Die from Shakira and Burna Boy. And we've got the new one from Jamie Miller. So stick around. Yeah. Clyde One.
1: At Hovis, we've been around long enough to know where real strength comes from. 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
2: An M8 Roadworks update from Amy on behalf of Transport Scotland. Due to essential maintenance, overnight closures continue on the M8 eastbound between junctions 18 and 16 from 10 p.m. till 6 a.m. Sunday to Thursday until Saturday the 21st of November. The eastbound on slips at junction 19 and 18 will be closed. Sign diversions will be in place. There will be separate daytime traffic management measures on the eastbound carriageway only. For details, visit swtrunkroads.scot.
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12: Top stories this hour. The US Air Force has withdrawn all its bombers from RAF Fairford in Gloucestershire. A Pentagon official confirmed the B-1 aircraft have all returned to their home bases in the United States. It comes after a suspected terror plot at the base, where six men were arrested and later bailed. Our US correspondent David Blevins says this could signal a change in direction from the White House.
13: President Trump scaling down the operation related to the war in Iran and having a reason to do that. that. It would not be terribly surprising, given the impact that the very lengthy war in Iran is now having on his poll figures.
12: The Greens have declared themselves an anti-Zionist party. 56% of members voted in favour of making the movement to develop and protect a Jewish state in Israel racist. The Israeli Foreign Ministry says the party is legitimising terrorism. Adrian Ramsey, their former co-leader, isn't happy either.
14: I'm deeply sad that this motion has passed. It doesn't reflect my view, and I don't think it reflects long-standing Green principles either, because the Green Party has always believed in the right of all peoples around the world to self-determination, and indeed that was reflected in our manifesto from the last general election.
12: Leader Zach Polanski didn't vote. A man in his 40s has been arrested on suspicion of murder after the body of a woman was found in Norfolk. The victim in her 40s was discovered in Dursingham early yesterday. Some fraud and financial offences will be allowed to be heard solely by a judge in England and Wales. The government has scrapped plans to scrap jury trials for all but the most serious cases. Parents earning over £100,000 a year will be eligible for free childcare under new Conservative plans. The announcement came as their party conference opened in Birmingham. And Wales missed a chance to make it back-to-back wins in the Nations League with a 1-0 defeat at home to Denmark. Meanwhile, the Republic of Ireland drew for the second game in a row, this time 1-1 against Israel in Serbia. From Sky News, I'm Stevie Schillinglaw.
0: It's early Monday morning. My name's Brooke. Who's with me? We've got songs from Shakira and Luis Capaldi coming up.

wish you the best from the legend that is Lewis Capaldi. How's it going? My name's Brooke and we're into the final hour of my first show on Next Up, which is a great opportunity for people like me and getting the chance to have my own show and get to chat to you. And right now, we've got the big one from Taylor Swift's new album, Life of a Showgirl. This is Fate of Ophelia.

Miles to Isabel. It's a new film on Netflix and it is gut-wrenching, by the way. Bring your tissues if you're going to watch that. Of course, there was a similar story with that happening, a song going big again for Sophie Ellis-Bextor. She had a massive comeback due to the film Saltburn. That's got to feel good. Extra bonus, having it go big once, but having it go big twice, that's unreal. I wonder what film this next song would suit. This is a new one from Jamie Miller. This is Baby Doll.

0: Amy McDonald, is this what you've been waiting for? Absolutely love that from her. My name's Brooke. I'm here until 1 a.m. as part of Next Up. Amy McDonald is one of those artists that I have always loved. So is my mum, and she remembers when Amy McDonald was starting out and she's watched her grow into such a huge success. And I love doing that as well, and I'm excited to see how big this next artist is going to be. Olivia Dean on the way.
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9: 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Wedding hats. A baby in a waistcoat crying throughout the vows. Themed tables. Awkward best man speech. 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

Jumpin' from Destiny's Child. My name's Brooke. I'm still here and I'm feeling good. Anyone watching Strictly? No spoilers, don't worry. It's my job today to also rewatch Strictly. It's such a great time for TV, isn't it? Everything is starting up again and it's looking good. So Strictly, you'll have heard there's been some major changes recently. Tess and Claudia are no more, and it's ruffled some feathers. Not mine, though. I'm rooting for our three new hosts. Emma, Josh, Johannes, I'm excited to see them settle in. It's a process, of course, just like me on this show. You know, keep faith, have patience, please. So now, we've got a song from Hugel. This is Moving to the Sun. I'm

0: Gangsta's Paradise from Coolio and LV. How's it going? My name's Brooke. I'm here with you until 1 a.m. It's unseasonably warm right now. Just check the weather. 5th of October, by the way, 1 a.m. And it is 16 degrees. That's crazy stuff. But I won't lie. It doesn't mean that I haven't brought out something. Don't worry. It's not the Christmas decorations. I'll tell you what it is in a bit. Hey! Clyde One.
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0: just down the road.
1: That was Alex Warren, Carry You Home. Absolutely love that tune from him. My name's Brooke. I'm here until 1 a.m. as part of Next Up. It is unseasonably warm out there. It's almost 1 a.m. and it is 16 degrees. But that doesn't mean that I haven't brought out something in preparation for winter. It's something that people always talk about because not a lot of people, especially not my age, have this item. It's an electric blanket. I know, stereotypical kind of granny item, but my advice to you is get yourself an electric blanket for the Scottish winters. Now to music. This is Somber with Homewrecker.

0: Nobody to Love from Sigma. What a tune to end my first show on Next Up. My name's Brooke. Thanks so much for having me. I'll be here next week as well, 10 to 1am on Next Up. I've thoroughly enjoyed the show today. I hope you have as well. We're throwing it over now to Mary Mandefield, right before Gregor and Lindsay on Early Breakfast. I hope you have a really great Monday. Hope it's not too busy. Have a lazy one on me. Honestly, I know I will as well. I am never up this late, so I am definitely going to be having a lie-in, and I will be right back next week, Sunday evening, 10 till 1am.
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17: 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Essential bridge maintenance works are scheduled on the A725 at North Alderston Bridge, James Street, Bells Hill, between Bells Hill and Cope Bridge from 8pm on Friday the 9th of October for approximately 6 months. Both carriageways will be reduced to a single lane in each direction of the A725 between Belsey Hill and Shawhead Junctions. James Street Bridge will also be closed to all traffic for the duration of the works except for pedestrians. Significant delays are expected. 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
21: Top stories this hour. The US Air Force has withdrawn all its bombers deployed to RAF Fairford in Gloucestershire. Last weekend, a police operation was aimed at stopping a suspected terror plot near the site. Six men, all in their 20s, who were arrested, have been released on bail. Israel is accusing the Green Party of legitimising terrorism after it adopted a controversial motion that Zionism is racist. Party policy now states that the movement to develop and protect a Jewish state in Israel will be treated as any other form of racism. 56% of those who voted backed the move, but it was skipped by leader Zach Polanski. It's a divisive issue among members at the party conference in Brighton.
22: The motion has set a beginning of a very huge change in the political map of the UK and the world.
23: I would rather have been attacked for being a lentil-eating, sandal-wearing hippie than perhaps what we're going to be attacked on now.
21: A man has been arrested on suspicion of murder after the body of a woman was found in Norfolk. The victim, in her 40s, was discovered in Dursingham early yesterday. Conservative leader Kemi Badenoch promised to fix Britain.